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0: Reports to PM in waiting Andy Burnham. The Deputy First Minister claims women in politics experience challenges others might not. Jenny Gilruth's speaking as counter-terrorism police continue to investigate the death of Anne Widdecombe. The 5M SP says politicians are often on the front line and well-known, and social media has made them more accessible.
1: We've seen the increase in online abuse in recent years, and quite often that can be targeted. And it's important to protect yourself as a politician, but it's also really important that elected office is open to all people. We don't want security risks or dangers to put off women or minorities for standing for elected office.
0: The Kingsbay Care Centre in Dundee is going to close next year. Services will be moved to both Perth and Forfar, as well as the city's Carsview Centre, when the lease ends in January. The unit provides care for older adults being treated for disorders including depression, bipolar, Alzheimer's and other forms of dementia. A landmark Scottish study will allow people suspected of having Alzheimer's to get blood tests for the disease. The trial will be rolled out at around 50 GPs, meaning about 500 people can take part. Alzheimer's Scotland TV executive Henry Simmons tells us this could be vital in diagnosing the condition earlier and more accurately.
2: If you don't have trials of this nature, the treatments become less precise, less effective. These trials, these blood-based biomarkers, they will become the future. We know how effective they can be and will be. I think it's just one big piece of the jigsaw puzzle that we've got to put together for the future of the treatment of Alzheimer's disease.
0: You're up to date on Original 106.

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2: Unions are protesting the proposed £20 million of cuts at Dundee University at a rally today. Dundee Trades Union Council are holding the event at 12:30 outside the Bonner Hall as the university court is set to be held. There's concerns engagement conditions weren't met by the uni before the recovery plan was greenlit, putting another 190 jobs at risk. Institution Rector and North East MSP Maggie Chapman tells us why she'll join protesting staff and students at the rally.
3: As Rector, I have a responsibility to represent the interests of students and the staff who teach them, and to stand alongside the wider university community. As an

0: very recognizable, but he's got a hell of a lot more kit than he had those years ago when he ran in 2015.
1: Dundee's most prolific youth offender has been linked to dozens of crimes, including carrying a knife, serious assault, and racially aggravated conduct. The youngster had 37 linked crime reports to their name in 2025, according to Police Scotland data sourced by The Courier. The child committed the crimes at the ages of 12 and 13, but their identities are protected by the law. They were one of several children in Dundee linked to dozens of crimes in the space of a year. And in football, England's 60-year wait to reach a World Cup final continues after a 2-1 defeat to Argentina. They conceded two late goals in their last four tie against the holders in Atlanta. It means La Selección will take on Spain for the trophy in New Jersey on Sunday.
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1: Cloudy skies in the east, but clearer further inland, with some misty spells and highs of up to 24 Celsius. I'm Tom Mervyn, you're up to date on Original 106.

0: to let you know you're one of my
1: kind. NXS, I need you tonight. It's Original 106. It's 10 past 6. Good morning. Welcome to Thursday. NXS a little bit back in the headlines again now because obviously the Kylie documentary on Netflix.
2: Yes.
1: And Michael Hutchins is all over it.
2: Yes.
1: And Vanessa was quite giddy-eyed about Michael Hutchins.
2: Oh, Michael Hutchins, attractive gentleman.
1: Sexy man?
2: Sexy man. sexy man. Yeah. Definitely. I mean, they talk in the documentary about his charisma and everything. Mm. Come on, oozing it.
1: I mean, that is a level of sexiness when even at 10 past 6, Vanessa's gone gooey-eyed.
2: Oh, I mean, yes.
1: Let's move on. It's very early. We've got a Dinger Thinger to do soon. Right now, here's Jess Glynn. It's Original 106.

0: Light to You. That is Charles and Eddie, original 106 morning. It's coming up for 20 past six. So, time for a dinger thinger and a badly described film.
1: Yes. Now, I've got a couple of descriptions of this and I'm trying to work out if they're a bit vague. So, I think they might be. Here we go. Three students go for a walk in the woods and become increasingly committed to making poor navigation decisions. They all film it on their camcorder.
0: I don't think that is badly described at all. I think that's pretty much the film.
1: Oh, yeah. Okay.
0: Well, what is it? 01592 757 757. Drop us a wee WhatsApp and let us know your thoughts.
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2: Good morning, Cameron here with your latest travel. And it's a lovely light start to Thursday morning. Fairly clear on the, down towards the Queensferry Crossing and Edinburgh. A reminder, in Edinburgh, still got that closure on Prince's Street affecting your buses and trams. If you're heading that way today, do plan ahead. Back in Fife, lovely clear run heading in towards the centre of Dunfermline on Holbeath Road. Nothing to report on the A92 through the Red House, Bankhead and Preston. Clear on the A919 between Lucas and Garbridge. Dundee and Perth were clear at the Swallow, Broxton and Inveramond roundabouts. Spot any problems though, you can call the Original 106 Jam Buster line 01592 85446.

0: On a ritual morning, it's Dave and Vanessa for your Thursday breakfast. Vanessa, a bit broken having been out on a school night last night. And not just out, but out in Glasgow. That's miles away.
1: Far away.
0: Isn't it?
1: Far away land.
0: What time did you get to your bed?
1: About back at midnight.
0: Oh, yeah, boy.
1: Mm-hmm. I'm okay just now, but don't you worry. That'll catch up with me mid-show.
0: Yeah, so it's Dave and Vanessa till 8 a.m. and then Vanessa's going to her bed. And it'll just
1: quiet.
0: Be me. Today on the weather front then, it's more of the same, but a little bit milder than it was yesterday. Highs of about 20 degrees, good spells of sunshine. On the way, a 90s classic after your headlines.
2: Unions are protesting the proposed £20 million cut at Dundee University at a rally today. Dundee Trades Union Council are holding the event at 12:30 p.m. as the university court is set to be held. Incoming Prime Minister Andy Burnham isn't ruling out bringing in a wealth tax, suggesting he might have to ask for a little more to balance Britain's books. Dundee's most prolific youth offender has been linked to 37 crimes, including carrying a knife, serious assault and racially aggravated conduct. And England's 60-year wait to reach a World Cup final continues after losing to Argentina.

0: Oasis and Wonderwall on Original 106. Morning, welcome to Thursday. So, I quite often chuckle at this, but on my school report cards, it always said that I talk too much. And it said, one of my teachers said, if David could talk for a living, he would do very well.
1: And here we are.
0: And here I am.
1: Yes.
0: And the reason I mention this is because it is the birthday today of Michael Flatley from Riverdance.
1: Ah.
0: The guy who dances very quickly with his wee feet. And I do wonder if there was anything on his school report cards, if Michael would just stop dancing and do his maths homework, he would do a lot better.
1: Yeah, I wonder. Because maybe teachers need to look at that and go, well, I'll tell you what, he's absolutely shocking at maths, but he's really good at dancing, so mm-hmm. he should probably do that for a living.
0: Absolutely.
1: And then sort of funnel the person into more dancing.
0: Yeah.
1: And help them do that.
0: You should
1: have been funneled into the more talking class.
0: They were never going to do that. The funny thing is, the whole of my school career is basically about telling you to shut up, isn't it?
1: Yeah.
0: Shh, quiet.
1: Stop it. You're like,
0: concentrate.
1: Well, that's what I want to do. I got kicked out of the guides for talking too much. Kicked out of the entire guides. I was in it for maybe a month or two, and then I wouldn't shut up.
0: Yeah, so and people still want us to shut up because they're saying, will you play a record, please? That's what we're going to do. This is The Weeknd. By the way, Michael Flatley is 68 today.

0: The Weeknd, Save Your Tears, original 106, morning. Right, the dinger thing, and if you missed it earlier, I don't even think this is badly described. Vanessa's just basically read the film's...
1: There wasn't much to it when you think about it. Three students go for a walk in the woods and become increasingly committed to making poor navigation decisions. It's filmed on camcorder.
0: There's lots of wee sticks.
1: That's the only bit I hadn't told them about.
0: 01592 757 757 is our WhatsApp number, or you can text.
1: Yes, 81400, start your message with the word original. Think snotty noses as well.
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11: Good morning, this is Cameron here with your latest. The light start for Thursday morning, still fairly clear on the N90 southbound heading down towards the Queensferry crossing and into Edinburgh. Not looking too bad either at Newbridge and on that 8 Glasgow Road towards Ingleston and the airport. So, fairly light start. In Fife, we've got a good run on the A92 through the Red House, Bankhead and Preston. Across the St Andrews, good run on the A91 heading into the centre there. No build and nothing to report on the Tayrow Bridge so far. And we're clear at the Swallow, Broxton and Inveralmond roundabouts so far. If you spot any problems though, you can call the original 106 Jambuster line on 01592 8544 66.

0: Fleetwood Mac, Little Lies on Original 106. We all tell little lies every single day.
1: No, I don't.
0: Yeah, you do.
1: That was one right there.
0: Last little lie I told was my other half went out and said, can you put the oven on in 10 minutes before I come back?
1: Yeah.
0: And I said, yes, I can. And I forgot. But I remembered about 30 seconds before she came in the door, and I went and put it on, and she went, has the oven been on for a while now? Yep.
1: And she put her hand in, it was really cold. I tell you a lie I say regularly. Are you nearly with us? Yes, I'm just 10 minutes along the road and I've literally just gone out the door.
0: You're on your way to Glasgow and you're currently in Forfar. I'll be with you in a couple of minutes.
1: I'm just at the bridge. So you are.
0: Lies. Right, answer to the dinger thinger after Jamiroquai on Original. What we're living in.

0: got something I want to talk about.
1: Madonna, Sabrina, Bring Your Love on Original 106. Your badly described movie went like this. Three students go for a walk in the woods and become increasingly committed to making poor navigation decisions. A video camera is involved and, as Dave liked to add in, wee sticks. Wee sticks were everywhere. What is the movie we were talking about, please? Morning to David, getting it right. Saying Blair Witch Project, yes. Arlene, Blair Witch Project, correct answer. Hi to Louise, hi to Kevin and to Miller and to Ben. Yes, right answer.
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0: From Dundee and Dundee United to St Johnston. 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
2: Students and staff are protesting £20 million in proposed cuts at Dundee University today. Dundee Trades Union Council are holding the event starting at 12:30pm outside the Bonner Hall with a university court held this afternoon. At June's court meeting, the university's controversial recovery plan was voted through, allowing for cuts and putting another 190 jobs at risk. Maggie Chapman's rector.

0: as he prepares to take over from Sir Keir Starmer. Baroness Chapman's always been a close ally of the current PM, but says it's about doing what's right for the country.
1: This is bigger than any one of us. We've got an important role that the country has entrusted us to deliver, and we've got to be true to that. And we can't allow whatever personal hurt or any of those things to get in the way.
0: Dundee's most prolific youth offender has been linked to dozens of crimes, including carrying a knife, serious assault, and racially aggravated conduct. The youngster had 37 linked crime reports to their name in 2025, according to Police Scotland's data sourced by the Courier. The child committed the crimes at the ages of 12 and 13, but their identity is protected by the law. They were one of several children in Dundee linked to dozens of crimes in the space of a year. And in football, England's 60-year wait to reach a World Cup final continues after a 2-1 defeat to Argentina. It means La Selección will take on Spain for the trophy in New Jersey on Sunday.
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0: Cloudy skies in the east but clearer further inland, with some misty spells and highs of up to 24 Celsius. I'm Callum Wright. You're up to date on Original 106.

0: welcome to Thursday Breakfast. Coming up, not quite yet, but coming up to 10 past 7. So last night, while most of the country was watching the football, Vanessa was at a gig trying to avoid the football.
1: Well, yes. So I went with my other half. He obviously wanted to see the semi-final of the football, but we booked this gig with this comedian called Richard Ayoade a while back. So we went. But the tricky bit was he had to avoid anybody mentioning the football score at any point. And we worried that the comedian might do it. It turned out it was pretty obvious he wasn't going to say anything about it.
0: Okay.
1: Excellent. So we were like, oh, that's good. However, halfway through break came and the people behind us loudly started going, blah, blah, football this. Argentina will do that. They're not going to let England will do this. And then they said, what's the score anyway? So I turned to my other half. I was like, Ali, put your fingers in yours. I shouted it really loudly, actually. I was like, they're going to mention the score. And he did just stick his fingers in his ears straight away. And then as we walked along to go to the bar. But then we just had to spend the rest of the break looking up at the ceiling, or he did, because everybody had their phones out. So So we're worried about the people behind us who were talking loudly about it. And I'm thinking, please don't say the score. But you didn't want to let your eyes fall upon anybody's phone who happened to have the score up. And I saw the score at that point. So I was like, no, look away. You're right. No, they're bringing the scores up. Stop it. And we managed to avoid it.
0: You got through it, right?
1: Yes.
0: Okay, so just in case you've avoided it up till now, England got beat.
1: You did. I noticed this morning when I looked at it.
0: So they're out. And my takeaway from it, and again, please remember, we're not football people and we don't know anything about this, but is that Messi, for most of the time, just stands there. The football players all run around.
1: This is his thing, isn't it?
0: He stands there. Mm. And then suddenly, if the ball comes in his direction, he's a whip it.
1: Because Erling Haaland, he does that too.
0: Does he?
1: He does a bit of sort of, I'll just stand about and then...
0: Now, if being amazing at football is a job where it's best to just stand there, then it's maybe something I would be good at.
1: It's good. They're conserving their energy.
0: Yeah.
1: I like it.
0: Obviously works for them.

0: Trevor on Thursday morning at Original 106. Right, your weather for Thursday is going to be pretty decent, actually. We're looking at a daytime high up to around about 19, maybe 20. Mostly dry, sunny spells later.
1: Oh, lovely. It was gorgeous, actually, in the evening in Glasgow, where I was to see the gig yesterday, the comedian's gig. And it was very lovely, and it was quite short. We left at 9:30. I thought, brilliant, I'm going to get back in time, and I'm not going to be utterly broken for the show tomorrow. But if you've ever been in Glasgow late at night, you will know that when you're going back onto the motorway to get back, they like to shut it.
0: Or they make it 20 mile an hour.
1: Always. Yeah. After about 9:30, good luck finding your way home. We're sending you another road. Always. So there was roadworks as we head to the slip road near Sauchie Hall Street. I was like, here we go. They're going to send us to places I've never seen. But no, it was open. I was like, oh, great. We're going to make it home. Get past Hart Hill. All that kind of stuff. Fantastic. Absolutely brilliant. And then they'd shut the slip for the fourth road bridge. And it said, keep going to Kincardine. Why didn't they tell me further back? So it was forever to get home. Forever.
0: So it made you go, so you went all the way back to Edinburgh.
1: Yes.
0: And then it was shut. Crossing shut.
1: Yes.
0: And they made you go to Kincardine.
1: Yes.
0: If you'd known that in Glasgow, you could just have gone to Kincardine.
1: Yes. So it was like a forever drive home. Why? I think they might have a shortage of diversion signs because they never tell you things. Sometimes after your so-called diversion, you get like one sign and then it's good luck.
0: One sign.
1: Good luck trying to find a way home.
0: One sign that says, road's closed. Here's the great beyond. Off you go. Oh, well, that's why Vanessa's a burst ball this morning.
1: I am a burst ball.
0: Travel's on the way. We'll get you up to date next.
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2: Good morning, this is Cameron here with your latest travel. Light start on the M90 heading down southbound towards Edinburgh and no build at Newbridge or Kirkliston. Back in Fife then, the 92 checks at Well right away along towards the Red House at Kirkcaldy and clear at the Bankhead and Preston, and absolutely fine on the A915 standing stain heading in towards the Gallatin. A91 traffic light in and out of the centre of St Andrews. Tayrow Bridge fully open this morning, nothing much to report there, and we're clear at the Swallow, Broxton and but Almond roundabouts. Spot any problems, though, call the Original 106 Jambus to line 01592 85 44 66.

0: criticize on original. Morning, it's Thursday breakfast. We're Dave and Vanessa. If Alexander O'Neill was Scottish, he would be called Eck.
1: Eck O'Neill?
0: Eck O'Neill.
1: Yeah.
0: So I've never understood, why is Alexander shortened to Eck?
1: Not a clue. It's also why, is it Hugh that becomes Shug?
0: Shug, yeah.
1: Don't know. Don't know.
0: And then you've got Charles, which is Chick.
1: Right.
0: So it's King Chick, obviously. Mm-hmm. It's weird. I've never understood why Alexander was Eck. My dad was John, but he got called Ian. And
1: that
0: then
1: one I
0: found
1: I know.
0: Out that's because Ian is Gaelic for John.
1: I
0: only found that out recently. I was like, you've just changed your name for the hell of it, have you?
1: Yeah, no, that is John. That's the actual word John. Yeah.
0: Why is Alexander shortened to Eck? Please let us know.
1: If you're called Eck, let us know.
0: 01592 757 757.
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2: Unions are protesting the proposed £20 million cut at Dundee University at a rally today. Dundee Trades Union Council are holding the event at 12:30pm as the university court is set to be held. Incoming Prime Minister Andy Burnham isn't ruling out bringing in a wealth tax, suggesting he might have to ask for a little more to balance Britain's books. Dundee's most prolific youth offender has been linked to 37 crimes, including carrying a knife, serious assault and racially aggravated conduct. And England's 60-year wait to reach a World Cup final continues after losing to Argentina.
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2: Until Tuesday, a massive 360 days had passed since Aaron Donnelly started a senior match for Dundee. That's just shy of exactly 1 year before the Northern Ireland international found himself back in a starting 11 in this week's 5-0 win over Annan Athletic. Speaking to DTV, boss Stephen Presley recognises it was a difficult clash to come back to.
5: We have to give Annan a lot of credit. First half they made things really difficult for us. They worked exceptionally hard, although we had a lot of ball. They denied us opportunities.
2: Meanwhile, Argentina are through to the World Cup final after beating England 2-1. They'll take on European Championship holders Spain in Sunday's showpiece clash. You're up to date on Original 106.

0: Good morning, happy Thursday. It's Dave and Vanessa, 16th of July today. So this week there was the most expensive dinosaur skeleton ever came up for auction and was sold.
1: Oh, wow.
0: T-Rex skeleton.
2: Whole skeleton.
0: Whole skeleton. Showing Vanessa a picture of it just now. Now, you obviously, you're looking at me with the I've never heard of this story eyes.
2: Where is that in an auction house or
0: New
2: where
0: York.
2: Is that?
0: Yeah, New York.
2: Right, it's just a skeleton that they've all had to bring in to show off, okay?
0: How much?
2: I mean, I'm not in the market for skeletons of dinosaurs, so I'm not really checking my prices.
0: Full T-Rex.
2: There's not many of them, is there? Full T-Rexes.
0: No.
2: $25 million.
0: I'm going to play you the clip of them setting it up.
3: We are honoured to offer Lot 20, the Tyrannosaurus Rex, affectionately known as Gus, one of the largest and most complete T-Rex ever found. We can start the bidding here at $17 million, $18 million.
0: Started at $18
2: million. I'm off the mark, okay.
0: You're off the mark. And he sold for $50 million, the most expensive dinosaur ever sold at auction, which is absolutely wild. It's more than 12 feet high, and with over 60% of its bones recovered, is one of the most complete specimens ever found. Where are you keeping that?
2: Wow. On an island? And did the guy that bought him have a white outfit and a white hat on and a cane?
0: Well.
2: With a little mosquito inside a bit of amber?
0: Well, you never know. It says the winning bidder of the sale on Tuesday has not yet been disclosed. Mm-hmm. So he's keeping it on the down low. Although I think if you turn up with a T-Rex in your back garden, the neighbours are going to know.
2: I think they are. Yeah.

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3: So you can win £1,000. 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
0: That's the deal here this morning. 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
3: Yes.
0: But yeah. Not a win.
3: Not a win. We did have a win a couple of weeks ago. 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
3: Fact of the day.
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13: Good morning, Cameron here with your latest, starting with the A909 heading southbound from Cowdenbeath. Looking fairly slow, actually. Elsewhere, the A92 checking at Wellthwaite, the Red House, the Bankhead and the Preston. A reminder, in Edinburgh, if you're heading down that way today, we have still got that closure on Prince's Street, and that's affecting the buses and trams. So if you're heading that way today, do plan ahead. Up towards Dundee, looking slow, A92 Arbroath Road, heading in towards the Scott Fife roundabout. Otherwise, main routes all looking fairly clear. Spot any problems, look, call the original 106 Jambuster line, 01592 8544 66.

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0: On to play Four Away this morning is Caroline. Morning.
3: Good morning, Dave.
0: Morning.
4: Morning, Caroline. You're nice
3: morning,
4: and
3: Vanessa.
4: Cheery, always are.
3: Oh, thanks.
0: Caroline works in childcare, so it's got a rare morning where you don't have to be chasing after 47 kids at this time.
3: Yeah, I'm working this afternoon, so yeah, it'll be fun. They've got a bouncy castle in today.
0: Oh, do you go in the bouncy castle?
3: No.
4: No. Is that a smaller one? Because you said it's indoors. So
3: no,
4: like
3: it'll be a big one, but
0: really?
3: I'm not going.
0: Oh, I'm all about
3: not for me. Castle. No, I'm not a bouncy
4: person. You're not a bouncy person.
0: I was going to go on. My wee girl was at the park at the weekend, and she went on the zip lines. Was a park where we were in, had a zip line, and she says, "Daddy, you go on the zip line." And I quite wanted to go on the zip line, but I've got that fear that then I'll make the zip line scrape along the ground. So like, no, I'll set this one out.
3: Yeah, I would go on a zip line probably, but yeah, I'll just supervise.
4: I would 1,000% be on the bouncy castle.
0: Would you?
4: It's one of those things, though. The last time I was on a bouncy castle, I was like, yeah, bouncy castle, went on bounce, shattered, getting back off it now.
3: Absolutely, it's tiring.
4: I know. And I was on it for hours when I was wee. Right, okay. We have four questions. If your answers match Craig's answers, you win £1,000. Are you ready to play the game?
3: Yes, please.
0: Here we go. Okay. Question one, Vanessa.
4: Something you get in the freezer.
3: Oh, God. Something you get in the freezer. Could be anything, couldn't it? Anything at all.
0: Think of the most obvious thing. That's always what
4: most people going to say.
3: Chips. Let's go for chips.
4: Could you name a cartoon duo?
3: Tom and Jerry.
4: Something you'd see at a harbour.
3: A harbour. Boats.
4: And a currency that's not euros. Sorry.
3: Dollar.
4: I've said the wrong question there. I actually gave you the answer, so I'm going to have to switch it out.
3: Okay, euros.
4: Right, okay. Euros. Euros was the answer. The question was a currency, not pounds.
0: This is because Vanessa was out last night and she's on Bosch Ball this morning.
4: Sorry about that. I'm going to actually have to change
3: Vanessa,
4: it for something
3: thank
4: else.
3: Thank you very much.
4: Sorry about that. Right, okay. Could you name something that's better when it's bigger?
0: Now, we need to preface this by saying we normally ask you to say the most obvious thing, but not that.
3: Better when it's bigger. Oh, crikey.
4: No, you can't have the other question back that I messed up. Sorry.
3: That's a shame. Better when it's bigger. Oh, I don't know. A balloon.
0: Okay.
3: That's tricky. That's a tricky one. Could be anything, eh?
4: Okay, we go back over it. We asked you to name something you get in the freezer. You said chips. Craig said
5: ice.
4: Ice. So we were out on the first one. Unfortunately. A cartoon duo. You said Tom and Jerry. Craig said
5: Tom and Jerry.
4: Yes,
0: yeah. It's
3: matched. Yay.
4: Something you see at the harbour. You said boats. Craig said
5: boats.
4: Yes.
3: Yes.
4: And something that's better when it's bigger. You said a balloon. I mean, it is, because who's
0: To a point, and then it bursts.
4: Well, I know, but who's like, I'd want a not deflated balloon. I mean, they're rubbish when they're not inflated.
3: That was a hard one, to be fair.
0: Better when it's bigger. Craig said
5: a TV.
4: A TV.
0: The telly.
3: Oh, a TV, of course. Yes. Oh, well.
4: 2 out of 4.
3: Well, I usually get a 3 out of 4, so I'm quite gutted with that, actually.
4: Oh, no.
3: But I suppose a 3 out of 4 would have been worse.
4: Yes, because then you would have been just so close. So,
0: yes,
4: yeah.
0: Especially if it had just been on the last one when Vanessa had to switch out the question.
3: I know.
0: Raging.
3: I know. I think that
4: Vanessa
3: was such a tricky one.
0: Yeah.
3: And the funny thing is, my husband just bought ice the other day too.
4: Oh no!
0: No, Caroline.
4: And if your freezer is anything like mine, it's full ice anyway because I need to defrost it.
0: Well, thanks for playing. We'll speak to you soon. Okay.

0: on original. Do you know the one question in there I would have been different on the answer for was something you find at the harbour. I would have said a wee dead crab.
1: It's never an alive crab. It's always, never big.
0: Every harbour you go to, wee dead crab, usually missing some legs.
1: Upside down.
0: Uh-huh.
1: It's true.
0: Yeah.
1: Sometimes I get excited because I'm like, oh, it's a crab.
0: Yeah, of course you do.
1: Oh, amazing. It looks like it might be alive this time. It isn't.
0: It's never alive, no. though. You ever seen an alive crab and just kind of digging about?
1: I have, but in the water, while swimming, that's when I see them. And then when you swim over the top of them, they sort of put their pincers up in the air as if they want to give you a punch. Which they probably do.
0: Begbie style.
1: Begbie style. And then once you swim past, they sort of burrow into the sand. So I think that's where they are. They're under the sand, ready to, like, not attack. Crabs don't do that, but, you know. Obviously, if you're a giant swimming thing, they're not happy about it.
0: Well, no, you wouldn't be, would you? This massive, big swimming thing flies over your head. You're going to go, ah.
1: Yeah.
0: Anyway, Luke, news is on the way at 8. Then we talk Child's Play next.
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2: Unions are protesting the proposed £20 million cut at Dundee University at a rally today. Dundee Trades Union Council are holding the event at 12:30pm outside the Bonner Hall, as the university court is set to be held. There's concerns engagement conditions weren't met by the uni before the recovery plan was greenlit, putting another 190 jobs at risk. Institution Rector and North East MSP Maggie Chapman tells us why she'll be joining protesting staff and students at the rally.
3: As Rector, I have a responsibility to represent the interests of students and the staff who teach them, and to stand alongside the wider university community. As an MSP, I also have a duty to speak up when I believe public institutions

0: in 2015.
1: Dundee's most prolific youth offender's been linked to dozens of crimes, including carrying a knife, serious assault and racially aggravated conduct. The youngster had 37 linked crime reports to their name in 2025, according to Police Scotland data sourced by The Courier. The child committed the crimes at the ages of 12 and 13, but their identities protected by the law. They were one of several children in Dundee linked to dozens of crimes in the space of a year. And in football, England's 60-year wait to reach a World Cup final continues after a 2-1 defeat to Argentina. It means La Selección will take on Spain for the trophy in New Jersey on Sunday.
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3: Helping you navigate rising fuel prices and the cost of living with the latest local lifestyle news that affects you.
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1: A poll commissioned by Offshore Energies UK suggests nearly half of people want the government to back new oil and gas developments. That's more than twice the number who want the current ban on North Sea drilling to continue. The government says Britain has been a net importer of energy for over 20 years, and new exploration in the North Sea would not change that.
3: Original 106 weather with Tayside Auto Centre.
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1: Cloudy skies in the east, but clearer further inland, with some misty spells and highs of up to 24 Celsius. I'm Callum Wright. You're up to date on Original 106.

0: Lewis Capaldi, Stay Love, original 106, 10 past 8 on what looks like it's going to be a nice day. Expecting daytime highs today up to maybe 19 degrees, which will be very nice. Thank you very much.
1: That's nice. Unbelievable just now because it's a bit cloudy and horrible, but that is apparently the case. That is good news.
0: So England out of the World Cup, although they've got one more match to play on Saturday against France.
1: So this is the one that decides sort of who's third in the World Cup, but nobody cares about
0: that. It does. Well, I think they care about it. If they beat France, that'll be the best showing or the best placing that England has had in the World Cup since...
1: Then.
0: Here it comes.
1: Since then.
0: Then. Right, you know the one I mean. I'm not going to say it. So fair play to them. And do you know what? I did watch it last night. I'm not very much of a football person, but I did watch it last night. And England scored in the first half and were ahead right up till the 80-something minute. And then... Argentina just had this massive assault on goal. So England brought subs on to make them mega defensive.
1: Right.
0: But Argentina were just insane. Chop, chop, chop, chop, chop. Then they broke them down. And then obviously England then needed to try and get a goal. And they couldn't because they'd sent all their strikers off and they just had defensive people. 91st minute, second goal went in. That was that.
1: Ooh, that's gutting for them, isn't it? Good football commentary. Look at us learning a little bit about football through this entire experience. I never saw any of it because me and my other half had gone to see a comedian and we were trying to avoid getting the score from anyone. And then people behind us started talking about the score, but it's okay. My other half put his fingers in his ears. So it wasn't so good.
0: It's all good. We're all fine. Anyway, look, lots to chat about this morning. Child's Play's on the way in 5 minutes. Your chance to go to the Burnt Island Fairground for free. And this is one of those brilliant 80s movie anthems.

0: Mental as anything, live it up. This is original 8:15. Okay, Child's Play. Fancy going to the Burnt Island Fairground for free? Have you got small people looking up at you right now with the big eyes saying, what are we doing today, mummy slash daddy?
1: And mummy slash daddy could be doing something for free.
0: Yeah.
1: If you win.
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0: So the Burnt Island Fairground arrives every year, and this year they've got two of their biggest rides ever, which are the Star Flyer.
1: Yes.
0: And the Huge Big Wheel, which is the one that you normally see in Edinburgh at Christmas time.
1: Massive, 150 foot high.
0: Whoa.
1: Yeah, huge. Great views because we've had lovely weather and it's going to brighten up again. So being at the top of that, being able to see far and wide is pretty cool. You need to answer what our pupil is describing. Our pupil today is...
4: Good morning, Dave and Vanessa. My name is Eva.
1: And Eva has given us this clue.
4: You can see them on boats.
0: All right, that's the one clue that you're working with at the moment. 20 free ride passes if you can nail it on clue one. 01592 757 757. Eva's like five or six, and she says,
4: you can see them on boats.
0: What would a kid say, top of mind, for something you can see on boats?
1: Okay, 01592 757 757.

0: Teddy Swims, The Door. It's original. Right, can we get this away on Clue 1 this morning?
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3: My name is Eva.
4: Eva has got this clue for us.
3: You can see them on boats.
0: Boats. Okay. Boats. What can you see on boats is the question. Original 106, who's that?
5: Hi, it's Lisa.
0: Hey, Lisa, what does Thursday hold for you?
5: Work.
4: What do you do, Lisa?
5: I work as a hairdresser inside a care home.
4: Oh, I think we've spoken to you before, have you? Or maybe we've spoken to somebody else. Oh, did we? Oh, great. What's your most popular style?
5: Shampoo and set.
0: Shampoo and set.
4: Oh, that's nice.
0: It's a
4: I like
0: classic.
5: Yeah.
4: Love it.
0: You can sort me out with one of those later on.
5: Yeah, maybe a wee perm as well.
4: Right, okay, Dave's in. Okay, what's your guess, please?
5: I'm going to say life jacket.
4: Important.
0: Very much so, but the wrong answer.
4: Sorry.
5: No worries, thank
4: Thanks
5: you.
4: Thanks for the guess, Lisa.
0: Bye. Hello, Original, who's that?
6: Caleb. Caleb.
4: Oh, Caleb.
0: Hello, morning. Caleb. How are you?
6: This.
4: Good. Excellent.
0: Great.
4: What is your guess, please, Caleb?
6: Pirate.
4: Pirates are on boats, aren't they?
0: Oh, I hope not.
4: Well, so yes.
0: You're trying to get a cheeky wee boat across to Arran or something. Pirates. Horrendous. Oh, it's the wrong answer, Caleb.
4: But thank you.
6: Bye.
4: Bye-bye.
0: My favourite thing about that call is that a kid phoned us up and you thought they were called Rab. I've never met anybody under 50 who's called Rab, ever.
4: Well, maybe it's about time. Some kids out there called Robert call themselves Rab. I would like that, please. Okay, on to clue two, which is 15 ride passes to the Burnt Island Fair.
3: Sometimes you see them on a castle.
4: Ah. All right. Sometimes you see them on a castle.
0: Boats and castles have them. So what are they? 01592 757 757. Good luck.
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4: Good morning, this is Cameron here with your latest. Starting at Dunfermline Glenbridge, we've got the roadworks there. Apparently got reports of the lights stuck on red, so do approach there with caution. Elsewhere to King Lassie, looking fairly slow at the moment on Main Street as you head round onto Clooney Road. The A92 not looking too bad, but did have a spot of slow traffic eastbound towards the Red House, but it's cleared away fairly quickly this morning, actually. A919 looking slow northbound towards St Michael's as you head from Lookers up into Dundee. We're slow on the A92 heading westbound towards the Scott Fife roundabout. And then at Perth, very slow M90 and A9 approaches at the Broxton. If you spot any problems, call the original 106 Jambuster line on 01592 854466.

0: Rembrandts. I'll be there for you on Original 106. Okay, nearly 8:30. We've just got time to squeeze this in.
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0: Before the news headlines, 15 free ride passes now because we're on clue 2 of Child's Play with Eva.
3: You can see them on boats. Mm-hmm. Sometimes you see them on a castle.
4: So what could it be? To the phones we go.
0: Original, who's that?
5: Hi, it's Laura.
0: Laura, where about are you?
5: In Dunfermline.
0: Excellent. Have you got anything lined up for the weekend so far?
5: No, not really. I'm working on Saturday, so nothing exciting.
4: What is it you do, please?
5: I work for a vehicle hire company in Dunfermline.
0: Vehicle hire person. Right, cars need to be hired on a Saturday as well.
5: Yeah, they do.
0: Yeah.
4: What's your guess, please?
5: It is flags.
4: Confidently said. I mean, what else is going to be on both of those things? That is the right answer.
0: Yay! Yay!
5: I'll have a happy child now.
4: Oh, brilliant. 15 ride passes. How old and what is the child called?
5: His name's Daniel and he's 9.
0: Daniel. Oh, perfect.
4: What is Daniel? Well, what does he like to go on?
5: The big rides.
0: You are joking. See, my wee girl's 9 as well, and I sort of feel it's like the awkward point where they're too big for the teacups and too small for the...
5: He likes the
0: Daniel's
5: big ones.
0: Just going for it.
5: Yeah, you can go in with his dad.
0: What a hero.
4: You're like, I'm not going on that.
5: No.
4: Well done. You've got 15 ride passes.
5: Thank you.
4: And we'll sort you out with them.
5: Thanks.
4: Well done.
0: There we are. Can you wrap this up for us, Eva?
3: It's a flag.
0: It's a flag.
4: Yeah, well done. Right, sports news up after your news headlines. It's 8:30.
6: Unions are protesting the proposed £20 million cut at Dundee University at a rally today. Dundee Trades Union Council are holding the event at 12:30pm as the university court is set to be held. Incoming Prime Minister Andy Burnham isn't ruling out bringing in a wealth tax, suggesting he might have to ask for a little more to balance Britain's books. Dundee's most prolific youth offender has been linked to 37 crimes, including carrying a knife, serious assault and racially aggravated conduct. And England's 60-year wait to reach a World Cup final continues after losing to Argentina.
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6: Until Tuesday, a massive 360 days had passed since Aaron Donnelly started a senior match for Dundee. That's just shy of exactly 1 year before the Northern Ireland international found himself back in a starting 11 in this week's 5-0 win over Annan Athletic. Speaking to DTV, boss Stephen Presley recognises it was a difficult clash to come back to.
7: We have to give Annan a lot of credit. First half they made things really difficult for us. They worked exceptionally hard, although we had a lot of ball. They denied us opportunities.
6: Meanwhile, Argentina are through to the World Cup final after beating England 2-1. They'll take on European Championship holders Spain in Sunday's showpiece clash. You're up to date on Original 106.

0: Dragon Bone Man and Giant on Original 106 Morning, 25 to 9. We are Dave and Vanessa. Now, I like to be a helpful sort of a guy.
1: Okay.
0: And if somebody asks me for a favour, I'll generally do it.
1: Yes.
0: Because then you get favours back.
1: Favour tokens, as you told me the other day.
0: Favour tokens.
1: As you were giving me a lift to collect my car from the garage.
0: Vanessa, a lift to collect her car, because I know the next time my car is broken,
1: yes,
0: I can say, mind that time,
1: yes,
0: and then you're obliged to give me a lift.
1: Yes, right. I'd like to think I'd do it anyway, but it's also good to have that in the back pocket, isn't it?
0: I'm saving up my favour tokens. Anyway, I dropped one of my mates off at Edinburgh Airport the other day. Being that I am a nice guy.
1: Yes.
0: And I was like, yeah, I can absolutely run you to the airport. And I forgot about the £8.50 drop-off fee.
1: Oh, no.
0: Horrendous.
1: I can absolutely give you a lift there. That's not a problem. It's really nice of me, but you'll need to pay the drop-off fee.
0: I looked this up because, I mean, I think £8.50 for, what, 10 minutes is violent. So I then went into seeing what the most expensive drop-off fees are anywhere. And Edinburgh is in the top five most expensive airport drop-off fees in the world.
1: In the world?
0: In the world. So I'm having a look at this just now. The most expensive, London City Airport.
1: Right.
0: 10 minutes, 13 quid.
1: Oh yeah, boy. London prices, I get that.
0: London
1: okay.
0: prices. Actually, I'm looking at this and all these are in the UK, so I suspect it's just a UK list, not worldwide. But
1: who's driving into London City? Like, who's giving somebody a lift into the centre of London in their car? You're not.
0: Nobody. Gatwick, up to 10 minutes, is a tenner, same as Stansted. Wow. And then Bristol and Edinburgh are joined at £8.50 with Leeds Bradford as well, which is only £8.50. It's more expensive to drop someone off at Edinburgh Airport than it is at Heathrow.
1: This is when I like to remind people that at Edinburgh Airport, if you go into, I think it's the short stay parking, you need to Google this, you can go in and you can park and you get your first 30 minutes free. So it's quite good to do that, but
0: I'll
1: just make sure
0: that
1: you don't go over your 30 minutes.
0: Yeah, I'll remember that. Many major airports internationally charge nothing at all for drop-off. Just note these down if you're looking for holiday destinations where you can park your car for free. Schiphol in Amsterdam, Frankfurt in Germany, and Madrid in Spain will all let you park for hee-haw.
1: Shame we're not there. Tricky to get out there.
0: It's a bit of a commute to get there, just to save £8.50.

0: fees and the fact that we have locally some of the most expensive in the world.
1: Am I the only person when I do the drop-off thing, particularly if it's Edinburgh Airport, and it's 10 minutes, and you're mentally trying to calculate how long have I been, and what if I'm going to go over time? Where does it start from? Does it start from the second you take the wee card out of the barrier? And what if there's a car in front of you going slowly or blocking you? You're losing a couple of minutes. Then you pull around the side and your people you're dropping off are like, thanks so much. You should just get out. And then you go around to the boot of the car and they take the bags out really slowly. Yeah. Right, and then they want to chat with you. You're like, bye anyway. In the car. Because you're like, I'm probably done about 5 minutes by now.
0: You're watching it. There's two things you need to do here. One, don't get out of your car. Because if you
1: keep
0: stay
1: rolling.
0: In the car, keep rolling. They're trying to get out.
1: Rolling.
0: Secondly, if they're trying to give you some chat, tactical fart. Get them out of your car. In
1: that's
0: 3 seconds flat.
1: Need to brew that on the way through then.
0: You do. Fact of the day.
1: Sticking with the airports, this is the worst editorial decision in any magazine ever, I think. Wonderpedia magazine was pulled from airport shops after it ran an article on how to build weapons from things available in airports.
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28: Good morning, this is Cameron here. Now, starting with the centre of Dunfermline at Glenbridge, those roadworks, those lights still causing problems, still apparently on red, so do bear that one in mind. We're still slow on the, well, in King Lassie actually, Main Street as you head round towards Cluny Road as well. Elsewhere, A92, checking out not too badly at all actually this morning through the Red Horse Bankhead in Preston, and we're still looking fairly clear on the A915 standing stain heading in towards the Gallatin. Early delays of ease on the A919 as you head between Lucas and St Michael's. Dundee absolutely grand across at Perth, just a wee bit slow on the A9 approach towards the Inverhammond. If you spot any problems, call the original 106 Jambus line on 01592 8544 66.

0: Original 106, Miley Cyrus, Nothing Breaks Like a Heart. Being a big month for her, she's had two major events. One, honoured by Mattel with her own Barbie doll.
1: Whoa, cool.
0: Can now get a Miley Cyrus
1: Barbie.
0: Has it
1: got Barbie. A six-pack? Because Miley really works out. She's properly muscly, isn't she? I wonder if it's a six-pack Barbie.
0: Probably it should be. And also, she was honoured with a Hollywood Walk of Fame star, which...
1: You pay for.
0: It's nice, but yeah, Vanessa found this fact out that the celebrities are expected to pay for that.
1: I think that's obviously also a... I mean, I don't know if we paid them 75 grand if they would give us a star, but I think you still do have to pay for it. It's like, yeah, you can have it because you're Miley Cyrus, but it's not coming out of our pocket. Pay for it.
0: It's a bit harsh, that, isn't it? What an honour! And then they dip into your bank account. I mean, she can afford it, you're right.

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1: Yes, it is.
0: Chance to win £1,000. 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
0: From Dundee and Dundee United to St Johnstone. 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
2: Students and staff are protesting £20 million in proposed cuts at Dundee University today. Dundee Trades Union Council are holding the event starting at 12:30pm outside the Bonner Hall with a university court held this afternoon. At June's court meeting, the university's controversial recovery plan was voted through, allowing for cuts and putting another 190 jobs at risk. Maggie Chapman's rector at the institution, she tells us...

0: Chapman's always been a close ally of the current PM, but says it's about doing what's right for the country.
1: This is bigger than any one of us. We've got an important role that the country has entrusted us to deliver, and we've got to be true to that. And we can't allow whatever personal hurt or any of those things to get in the way.
0: Dundee's most prolific youth offender has been linked to dozens of crimes, including carrying a knife, serious assault, and racially aggravated conduct. The youngster had 37 linked crime reports to their name in 2025, according to Police Scotland data sourced by The Courier. The child committed the crimes at the ages of 12 and 13, but their identity is protected by the law. They were one of several children in Dundee linked to dozens of crimes in the space of a year. And in football, England's 60-year wait to reach a World Cup final continues after a 2-1 defeat to Argentina. It means La Selección will take on Spain for the trophy in New Jersey on Sunday.
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3: Helping you navigate rising fuel prices and the cost of living with the latest local lifestyle news that affects you.
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0: A recruitment drive's been launched to tackle a shortage of workers in the UK aerospace industry. Sectors say two-thirds of employers are facing skills gaps, with around 10,000 technical roles unfilled each year. A new nationwide campaign aims to attract the next generation of workers. It includes a nationwide tour of the aerospace, a recruitment pod built from upcycled fuselage of a jet.
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0: Cloudy skies in the east, but clearer further inland, with some misty spells and highs of up to 24 Celsius. I'm Callum Wright. You're up to date on Original 106.

0: Harry Styles, Golden on Original 106, Thursday morning, just about 10 past nine. Hello, it's Dave and Vanessa. It's going to be a sunny day later on. This seems to be the thing this week where we get cloudiness in the first bit and then the sun comes out after lunchtime.
1: Yes, so hopefully that will happen again. It was nice in the latter part of the day yesterday.
0: It was.
1: So this is pretty interesting. This happened, I think, well, it was in a paper called the Liverpool Echo, so I'm going to guess it happened around about that area. There was police driving along to get to somewhere. They had their blue lights on and their sirens, and they had to get past a van that was in the fast lane of the motorway, obviously, even as the police, they shouldn't be undertaking it. So they phoned the van. It was a workies van, number on the back. They phoned the driver.
2: He's going to get a phone call. Don't flash him, just get a call.
3: Hello mate, it's the police. Are you on the M40?
4: Yeah.
3: We've been trying to get past you, flashing our blue lights.
4: Sorry.
3: Nice
4: sorry.
3: One mate. Thanks sorry, for that. We're just on our way to an emergency. Cheers, thank you.
4: Sorry.
3: All right, bye.
1: Oh, do you imagine? Obviously, answers out of hand speed. But do you imagine me like, oh, somebody's calling me. Oh, it's the police and they're right behind me.
0: Oh, awkward. I suppose if you're in a transit van, you don't have a rear view mirror, do you? So,
1: no. But you do have your phone number on it. You would hear it. You've got your wing mirrors.
0: It depends how far up his backside the police were, in fairness. But you would think you would hear it, wouldn't you?
1: Dear.
0: Awkward, but funny.
1: Funny. Yes. And he got past. The police got past, so. Hello.

0: Original 106. Morning, it's Dave and Vanessa for your Thursday breakfast and a chance to win some money. It's Crack the Code. Crack the Christmas code even. Morning, Santa.
1: Oh, the weather outside is delightful, and so is this chance to win. Crack the Christmas code with your Ford Centre on Original 106.
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0: You got to bear in mind, if you live in the North Pole, this looks like Barbados.
2: Absolutely. Yeah. Of course.
0: So that's the thing, that's Santa's perspective on this.
2: You're right. So Crack the Christmas code with your Ford Centre. Look, your Ford Centre are doing amazing Christmas stuff in their showrooms just now. You'll see Santa, you'll see the Christmas tree with all the keys on it. And if you go into the showroom, the one that has the Christmas tree, because it goes around various showrooms, you have a chance to pick a key that could win you a trip to Turkey with all the trimmings.
0: If you fancy it, then check out, I think it's the trees in Dundee this week, and then it moves to Cooper and then Kirkcaldy.
2: Nice.
0: But you can find all the details on yourfordcentre.co.uk/Christmas. But Crack the Christmas code is about this. We have got a 6-digit number which hides a safe, and in that safe is £1,000.
2: Yes. So your job is to guess the correct code. Get the code correct, the safe will open, you'll win £1,000. However, if you think, well, how am I going to do that in one go? Look, you still win £100 for each unique number picked. So what I mean by that is, if you're the first person to select, to say a number, and it's in the same place as it is in our code, you win £100.
0: Yeah, as long as that number has not been correctly guessed already. So already this week, we've given away, what, 400 quid? 300 quid?
2: 300
0: quid. If you fancy having a go, all you need to do is think of a 6-digit number. Nothing to lose here. 01592 757 757. Give us a buzz. 01592 757 757. And let's crack the Christmas code.
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5: Good morning, this is Cameron here with your latest on the roads. Now we'll start with the King Lassie. Still looking a bit slow, Main Street towards Clooney Road. Elsewhere, the A92 looking absolutely fine through the Red House, Bankhead and Preston. Up towards the A919, still got those energy works taking place and it is having a knock-on effect, particularly northbound as you head between Lucas and St Michael's this morning. Looking very busy, so do factor in a wee bit of extra time. In the centre of Dundee, nothing much to report actually. Good news there. I'll just a reminder, actually down in Dunfermline, we have got the red light still stuck in red at Glenbridge with the roadworks, so do bear that in mind and approach with caution. If you spot any problems, call the original 106 Jambus line 01592 85 44 66.

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0: All right, Santa is on, and Santa is hopefully going to give us £1,000 this morning.
2: That'd be nice, or at least Carolyn. Morning, Carolyn.
3: Morning, guys.
2: Now, you're at your work, and you and a colleague, Paul, have been really working on... Oh, he's there too. Hello. Have been really working on trying to crack this.
3: Yes, we have. So, well, we're just in the early stages,
2: yes,
3: mate.
0: You've got a spreadsheet on the go?
3: No. No, we're just writing it down.
2: Writing it down. That's my way to go. Stay away from spreadsheets. They terrify me. So if you were to win the grand today, you're splitting it with Paul?
3: Of course we are, yeah. Good. Of course
0: lovely,
3: we are.
0: Nice. Lovely. All right. Yeah. Let's do it then. Are you ready to crack the Christmas code?
3: Right, let's have a go.
0: Deep breath.
3: Okay.
2: What is your number, please?
3: Number is 489175.
2: 489175.
3: Yeah.
0: Okay. 489175. Are you ready to play this then? Are you ready for us to see if we can sort you out with it?
3: Go and ask Santa how we're getting on.
0: Come on, Santa. Do the do.
1: Good luck! Here we go!
0: Santa, can you please reveal how many correct numbers we have?
1: You have 3 numbers correct.
0: And the good news is, 1 is a unique number.
3: Yay! Yay!
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0: I pressed the wrong button, Carolyn. But you've got 1 correct number. Yay!
2: Yeah, so that means you've got £100, which I'm presuming means 50 to you, 50 to Paul.
3: Yep, that will be.
2: Yeah,
0: happy days. You going out for a fancy lunch then, or is that going to something else?
3: We'll just see how we get on.
2: from your tone, Carolyn, I think she's registering what's happened. She's writing it down on whatever pad she's written it down already.
3: Yes,
2: she's coming back.
3: Got it written down.
0: Well done. Well done. Hang on,
3: I'll
0: we'll
3: get Paul
0: details.
3: Next time. Thanks, guys.
2: Thanks.

0: Beyoncé, Single Ladies, it's original 106. So there we go. So that was three correct digits.
1: Yes.
0: Oh, yeah, boy. Only one that hasn't been previously guessed, though. So we only give £100 to Carolyn. But, I mean, we're only on play number four and we are homing right in on this.
1: There's been some interesting work going on. Whenever we talk about this, I always have to be careful what I say. So I'm saying nothing, guys. In case I say something wrong.
0: Bear in mind, there's more prizes to be won within the Your Ford Centre dealerships. Look, go on their website and you'll find out all the info about where the prize tree is. Now you can get a holiday to Turkey with all the trimmings. yourfordcentre.co.uk/Christmas.
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9: Good morning, this is Cameron here with your latest on the roads. That was to Glenbridge at Dunfermline. Still got the roadworks causing problems with the lights. Apparently still stuck on red, so do bear that one in mind. Elsewhere, we're looking at just a bit slow at Rosyth as you head towards the Carnegie Business Park. Across towards the A92 at Kirkcaldy, looking absolutely grand this morning actually, not looking too bad at all. Still a bit slow though on the A909 as you head southbound from Cowdenbeath. Up towards the A919, we're slow on that approach towards St Michael's. Actually really picked up there, and that's again to the energy works taking place there for the next few days. Dundee clear at Strathmartin, no build at the moment at the Swallow roundabout. Perth, still a bit slow, M90 northbound at the Broxton. If you spot any problems, call the original 106 Jambusta line 01592 85 44 66.

0: Wonders of the Universe, why they call the wee box on a plane that records things in case of an accident the black box when it's orange.
1: That is true. Don't know.
0: Call it the orange box.
1: Just change its name to the orange box now.
0: Would make sense. Right, Katy Perry in a minute, but Martin, morning.
2: Morning. Yeah, the top 10 at 10 is coming up soon. Great news. I've got an 80s year today, and I will feature the year when Brand New on the TV on Hogmanay night was the very first episode of Two Doors Down. When would that have been? Have a think. Top 10 at 10, on the way soon, on Original.
0: I thought he was going to say the first episode of Jules Holland's Hootenanny, because it feels like that's been on since 1980, doesn't it?
1: It does, doesn't it?
0: Every year it gets always exhumed there. Again. Always there.

0: Katy Perry and I Kissed a Girl on Original 106. Right, here we are. It's nearly 10 a.m. again for Thursday morning. Friday, I'm getting ahead of myself. Thinking about the weekend.
1: Already.
0: Which Vanessa is, because you're off next week.
1: I am off next week, but I'm working at the weekend quite a lot, so I'm not thinking about that until Monday. And then I'm DJing at the Commonwealth Games, so it's not that much of a
0: holiday.
1: It's
0: not that much of a... Not, I would expect you to be D-Mop happy, but you've actually got even more work next week than you normally do. Look, have a fantastic Thursday. Enjoy the sunshine when it arrives. We'll speak to you tomorrow.
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2: Unions are protesting £20 million of proposed cuts at Dundee University this lunchtime. The rally, organised by Dundee Trades Union Council, starts at 12:30, with the university court to be held in the afternoon. The institution's controversial recovery plan was greenlit last month, as another 190 jobs were put at risk. University Rector Maggie Chapman will be standing alongside staff and students today.
3: The university's future depends not just on financial recovery, but on restoring confidence that decisions are being taken in the interests of the whole university community. This financial strategy to recovery and job cuts do not do that.
2: Stagecoach is axing direct services from Perth to Edinburgh and Stirling. The X56 bus between Perth and Edinburgh will be withdrawn following a sustained decline in customer demand and ongoing sustainability challenges. Meanwhile, services 15 and 15A will also be revised, with customers travelling between Perth and Stirling being forced to change buses at Creef. The changes come as the bus operator makes several alterations to timetables. The updated schedule begins on Monday, the 24th of August. And a controversial unit at a Dundee industrial estate that's been empty since it was built nearly 10 years ago could finally be filled. The unit at the Dunsinane industrial estate was built in 2017, but despite extensive marketing, the site's owner has been unable to secure a tenant. The empty unit was initially designed to accommodate a nursery. Now an application has been lodged with Dundee City Council seeking permission for the vacant premises to operate as a gym, with a decision due on plans this month.
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2: Sunny with clear skies on Tayside, cooler on the coast. Highs further inland of 23 degrees. I'm Callum Wright, you're up to date on Original 106.
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0: Good morning. Welcome to Thursday's Top 10 at 10 on Original 106. Two songs in. Have you spotted the year? The year when ZZ Top had a hit with Gimme All Your Loving, and Cyndi Lauper had her first hit in the UK as well with Girls Just Wanna Have Fun. Thank you, Breakfast Crew. See you again tomorrow for the big Bumper Friday special. Now, let's get you some clues. Maybe, just maybe, you can identify the year, get in touch with me, and I can give you a big old mention on the radio.
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0: In advertising, the TSB adopted the slogan by which I think it is still generally remembered today: the bank that likes to say yes. Other banks are available. They may say yes as well. And in this year, the halfpence coin was demonetized and withdrawn from circulation in December of our year. Just think, there used to be a coin which had a lower value, half the value of a one pence. And even that's practically without value now. So yeah, the halfpence coin disappeared, but in which mystery year? 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

0: Right, if you're completely stumped at your guessing this morning, let me help you out a bit. It's an 80s year that we've got this morning. No kidding, is it an 80s year? Yes, it is. Duran Duran, The Reflex on the Top 10 at 10 Part 1. Now, still some years off, right? But being announced and making it onto the TV news was the news that Glasgow was to have a garden festival.
1: The Princess Dock site certainly doesn't look much like anyone's idea of a garden festival at the moment. Just 128 acres of derelict industrial buildings and an old British Rail goods yard. But over 3 million people visited the Liverpool Festival this year, and it's hoped Glasgow will do at least as well in 88. The project should generate around £100 million worth of investment and directly create 1,000 jobs over 5 years, at a cost of just £12 million to the SDA, and should bring long-term benefits to the city and to Scotland.
0: Do they still do garden festivals? The Glasgow one in 1988 was brilliant, and it was announced some years previously, but I wonder when. Another couple of tunes, then a year switch on the way.
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0: in contact with me guessing the year. I will reveal the year in just a second. But there's Alison Moye, and I'm looking forward to seeing her in concert in, I can't remember when, later on this year at some point. She had a fair few hits in her mystery year. That was one of them, Invisible, and the year was 1984.
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0: Okay, that's 84 out of the way. And in year two on this morning's Top 10 at 10, Andy Murray won the men's singles at Wimbledon, defeating Novak Djokovic of Serbia in straight sets. Andy Murray became the first British man to win Wimbledon since Fred Perry back in 1936. Andy was awarded the OBE and he was awarded the title of BBC Sports Personality of the Year in December. Of which year? And on the 22nd of July, Prince George of Cambridge was born, William and Kate's first child and, at the time, third in line to the throne. So which year do you think we've got? You know how to get in touch. You've got the text numbers and all of that good stuff. Go on, let's be hearing from you. Whilst you're doing that, I'll give you more music clues.
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1: Passenger, Let Her Go, big hit song, but in which mystery year do you think? Well, we know that this summer we've got the Summer's End Festival in Brecon, also the Replay Festival on its way as well, in July of our mystery year, the second 80s Rewind Festival. Rewind Scotland was held at Scone Palace in Perth. Pretty decent lineup, really. It featured Ali Campbell's UB40, Kim Wilde, Mike and the Mechanics, Starship, Rick Astley, Howard Jones, Odyssey, The Human League, who were there in place of OMD, who had pulled out, Level 42, Tony Hadley of Spandau Ballet. There's more. It keeps going. Belinda Carlisle, Earth, Nick Kershaw, Jason Donovan and Sonia. I've never heard of Earth, mind you. So Replay at Scone Palace. That was a lineup. Maybe you were there, but do you remember which

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0: You know, the last time I played that on the Top 10 at 10, Another Love by Tom Odell, I played the version with a swear word in it. By mistake, obviously. I mean, it wasn't deliberate. I think I got away with it, though. Oh, that's a close one. So, part one of the Top 10 at 10 this morning, 1984. Part two, 2013. Well done if you spotted that. Loads of people getting in touch today. I've run out of time to mention you. I do see and read all of your messages, and I take all your calls and all that, but run out of time. Another Top 10 at 10 again tomorrow morning on Original.
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2: Unions are protesting £20 million of proposed cut at Dundee University this lunchtime. The rally, organised by Dundee Trades Union Council, starts at 12:30, with the university court to be held in the afternoon. The institution's controversial recovery plan was greenlit last month, as another 190 jobs were put at risk. University Rector Maggie Chapman will be standing alongside staff and students today.
3: The university's future depends not just on financial recovery, but on restoring confidence that decisions are being taken in the interests of the whole university community. This financial strategy to recovery and job cuts do not do that.
2: Stagecoach is axing direct services from Perth to Edinburgh and Stirling. The X56 bus between Perth and Edinburgh will be withdrawn following a sustained decline in customer demand and ongoing sustainability challenges. Meanwhile, services 15 and 15A will also be revised, with customers travelling between Perth and Stirling being forced to change buses at Creef. The changes come as the bus operator makes several alterations to timetables. The updated schedule begins on Monday, the 24th of August. And a controversial unit at a Dundee industrial estate that's been empty since it was built nearly 10 years ago could finally be filled. The unit at the Dunsinane industrial estate was built in 2017, but despite extensive marketing, the site's owner has been unable to secure a tenant. The empty unit was initially designed to accommodate a nursery. Now an application has been lodged with Dundee City Council seeking permission for the vacant premises to operate as a gym, with a decision due on plans this month.
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2: Sunny with clear skies on Tayside, cooler on the coast. Highs further inland of 23 degrees. I'm Callum Wright, you're up to date on Original 106.

Every morning from Sugar Ray, just before that, Fuetus and Teenage Dirtbag on Original 106. I got this in earlier on from Mark Drywood, who works at Stagecoach. Let me just find it. Yeah, it says, "Hi Martin, can you please play something upbeat and cheery?" Of course I can. We're all upbeat and cheery. "I regularly listen to your show. I love Rick Astley, Never Gonna Give You Up. We are from Stagecoach. Please give us a mention." I don't have Rick Astley on the show today. I'm sorry to disappoint, but I think I have got a very suitable upbeat and cheery tune, which will fit the bill rather nicely for you, Mark, and all the folks at Stagecoach. Thank you for the message. Much appreciated. And for you, I'll play this. Here's REM, Shiny Happy People on their buses.

0: fly.
1: Across Dundee, Perth and Tayside, this is Original 106 with Little Mix and Wings REM for the good folks at Stagecoach and Shiny Happy People. Today is the 16th of July. England out of the World Cup. Yeah, we'll talk a little bit more about that later. But today is World Snake Day. We've got more on Snake Day to come as well, if you can stand it. It won't get too detailed. I won't go into all the slimy details about snakes. Guinea Pig Appreciation Day, Fresh Spinach Day and Cherry Day. What a wide, diverse range of days it is. Stuart Copeland, the drummer of The Police, is 74 years old today. Will Ferrell, the man who played Anchorman and Elf, is 59 today. And it's the birthday of Michael Flatley. Flatley, my dear, I don't river dance. He's also the fella who does Lord of the Dance, which is in Scotland. It's in Edinburgh from tonight until the weekend, and it'll be in Aberdeen the week after next. Michael Flatley, river dancer and Lord of the Dance, 68 years old today.
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Whitney Houston, High Love, Pulp before that, Common People on Original 106. I have something here that will split opinion, and it won't be an even split either. Commiserations to you if you're English, or if you're an England football fan. This morning, you may be feeling slightly delicate. Maybe you're drowning your sorrows after Argentina snatched a victory in the game last night in the World Cup semi-final. So the Three Lions crumbled to a last-minute 2-1 defeat in what could have been one of the biggest nights in their footballing history. I was disappointed to see this. Sadly, England and Argentina fans could be seen fighting outside the Mercedes-Benz Stadium following the final whistle at what was quite a testy match on the pitch. So you may agree, probably disagree with this, but I'm going to just say it. You got a feel for the England folks getting so close. Looks like that 60 years of heart is now 60 years and counting, it would appear. All right, always your favourite music. On Original 106, here's Taylor Swift.

0: Taylor Swift, Opalite on Original 106. If you're a fan of Taylor Swift, if you're a Swiftie, you may have tickets for the show, which is happening on Saturday night at Perth Concert Hall, Miss Americana, a tribute to Taylor Swift.
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0: 14 minutes to 12, Original 106. Always your favourite music. There's Kelly Clarkson, Mr. Know-It-All. Happy World Snake Day today. Saw this in one of my news feeds today. Almost 200 snakes have come into Scottish SPCA's care in the last 5.5 years, with many more spending months waiting for new homes as the charity struggles to find suitable snake adopters. More than 500 snakes came into the charity's care, with 189 admitted due to welfare concerns, and others were just unwanted, abandoned or strays. One such snake is Monty. What kind of snake is Monty? Of course, he's a python.
1: Yes.
0: Currently residing at the Aberdeenshire Animal Rescue and Rehoming Centre, Monty was found cold and abandoned in a bag outside a pharmacy late one night, with a note explaining that the owner could no longer care for him. Oh my God, that's terrible. I mean, he should have just got in touch with the SPCA, I guess. Snakes are far more intelligent than many people realise. Given the right environment, snakes will explore, climb and investigate new objects. I mean, that's the thing that terrifies me about them. Snake Centre I mentioned a minute ago, a dedicated volunteer has even created a snake obstacle course, which apparently the snakes love. Terrifying.

0: This is Original 106, Always Your Favourite Music. Great song there from the 90s. Cranberries and Dreams. You know, when I ponder it, when I think over this, I sometimes think that Dave and Vanessa don't have enough to do on their breakfast show each morning. I mean, what have we got? All they do is play your favourite music, keep you up to date with the news, weather and travel news on your way to work, give you some chances to win. We're doing Crack the Christmas Code, your Ford Centre. Child's Play with Burnt Island Summer Fair, your chance to win free ride passes for that. Four away from 1K. And tomorrow morning, it's Bridie Friday again. 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If you get the call tomorrow morning, remember, you must answer the phone with, "Thank God, it's Bridie Friday." No other response will do anything for you.
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2: Dundee University workers plan to take industrial action for 5 weeks from September 21st when the new academic year gets underway. Staff will be on strike all the way up to the 23rd of October. University bosses revealed in June they intend to push through job losses of up to 190 full-time roles in a bid to save £20 million. Rector Maggie Chapman's protesting at the institution against the extensive cuts today.
3: Recovery has to rebuild trust as well as balance the books. Governance at Dundee must become more open, more accountable and more inclusive. Court needs better information, greater scrutiny and genuine engagement with staff, students and campus unions before decisions are made, not months after them.
2: Stagecoach is axing direct services from Perth to Edinburgh and Stirling. The X56 bus to Edinburgh will be withdrawn following a sustained decline in customer demand and ongoing sustainability challenges. Meanwhile, services 15 and 15A will also be revised, with customers travelling between the Fair City and Stirling being forced to change buses at Creef. The changes come as the bus operator makes several alterations to timetables. The updated schedule begins in late August. And a controversial unit at a Dundee industrial estate that's been empty since it was built nearly 10 years ago could finally be filled. The unit at the Dunsinane industrial estate was built in 2017, but despite extensive marketing, the site's owner has been unable to secure a tenant. Now an application has been lodged with the City Council seeking permission for the vacant premises to operate as a gym, with a decision due on plans later this month.
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2: Sunny with clear skies on Tayside, cooler on the coast. Highs further inland of 23 degrees. I'm Callum Wright, you're up to date on Original 106.

0: That's Len, Steal My Sunshine. No such problems today. Sunny, warm. What have we got? Dundee, highs of 19. Perth, 22. Kirkcaldy, 19. Dunfermline, 21 Celsius today. And St Andrews, a little bit cooler at 18 Celsius. Never mind about that, though. What about your chance to win free cash? Well, that's what it's all about. Weekday mornings with Dave and Vanessa. Caroline played four away from 1K today. There was a little bit of drama with an erroneous question, but we've swept that beneath the carpet. Don't worry, it didn't affect Caroline's chances of winning. But here's how she got on trying to match up with Craig on Four Away From 1K this morning on The Breakfast Show.
1: We asked you to name something you get in the freezer. You said chips. Craig said
2: ice.
1: Ice. So we were out on the first one. Unfortunately. A cartoon duo, you said Tom and Jerry. Craig said
2: Tom and Jerry.
1: Yes,
3: yeah.
1: Matched. Something you see at the harbour, you said boats. Craig said
2: boats.
1: Yes. And something that's better when it's bigger, you said a balloon. I mean, it is, because who's
4: To a point and then it bursts.
1: But I know, but who's like, I'd want a not deflated balloon? I mean, they're rubbish when they're not inflated.
3: That was a hard one, to be fair.
4: Craig said
2: a TV.
1: A TV.
4: The telly.
3: Oh, TV, of course. Yes. Oh, well.
0: The potential for smut was quite high there, but they avoided it, thankfully. It's back on again tomorrow morning. You could win a grand. 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

0: Jason Derulo on Original 106 on Thursday afternoon, 20 past 12. And that is Want to Want Me.
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Just about 25 to 1, it's Original 106, and there's AC/DC. You Shook Me All Night Long. Supergrass and Sienna Spiro ahead of that. Hope you're having a lovely afternoon today. All fresh as a daisy and feeling fine and dandy and all of that. I'm seeing this today. Experts say that due to England v Argentina World Cup hangovers today, businesses in England this morning were likely to see a 25% jump in people calling sick into work. You know the thing. Make the call. Oh, hello. Yeah. Sorry. It's Martin here. I don't think I'm going to make it in. I think it's a flu-y thing that's going around. All of those kind of excuses doing the rounds south of the border today. An estimated 800,000 staff may well be skipping work today. Slack Thursday, they're calling it, as 30 million pints of beer were downed in pubs during last night's match. Millions more staff were predicted to turn up late or be unproductive today. And I would guess the old working from home cop-out will be much in evidence for folks who were supporting England and just soothing their sorrows with a small sherry last night. Now, look, if you're at work today and you've got to make a call to English counterparts, don't shout at them. Be very nice, sympathetic, and don't shout. Say helpful things like, "Oh, never mind, it's only a game." They'll appreciate that. You have your instructions.

0: answer. Killers, Human on Original 106. If you're by the coast, you may have had to encounter some of the mist and fog this morning. I think a lot of that's burned off now. Today, variable amounts of sunshine, and it's feeling warm, and it will remain dry for the rest of the day as well.
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Razor Light America on Original 106, Chapel Row, and Good Luck Babe just before that. I'm going to get the number ones at one sorted out. They will play after the news and weather at 1 o'clock. Anything you fancy? Yeah? You got to know if it was a number one first. That's the rule. Only number ones allowed in that feature. UK number one singles. Right, let's jam in another couple of tunes up to the news at 1 o'clock. I've got Tom Grennan next after this from Macy Gray. It's Original 106.

0: Tom Grennan, the fella who did the unlikely cover version of the Gillette Razor jingle a couple of years ago. There he is, All These Nights. News and weather on the way. The number ones follow.
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2: Dundee University workers plan to take industrial action for 5 weeks from September 21st when the new academic year gets underway. Staff will be on strike all the way up to the 23rd of October. University bosses revealed in June they intend to push through job losses of up to 190 full-time roles in a bid to save £20 million. Rector Maggie Chapman's protesting at the institution against the extensive cuts today.
3: Recovery has to rebuild trust as well as balance the books. Governance at Dundee must become more open, more accountable and more inclusive. Court needs better information, greater scrutiny and genuine engagement with staff, students and campus unions before decisions are made, not months after them.
2: Stagecoach is axing direct services from Perth to Edinburgh and Stirling. The X56 bus to Edinburgh will be withdrawn following a sustained decline in customer demand and ongoing sustainability challenges. Meanwhile, services 15 and 15A will also be revised, with customers travelling between the Fair City and Stirling being forced to change buses at Creef. The changes come as the bus operator makes several alterations to timetables. The updated schedule begins in late August. And a controversial unit at a Dundee industrial estate that's been empty since it was built nearly 10 years ago could finally be filled. The unit at the Dunsinane industrial estate was built in 2017, but despite extensive marketing, the site's owner has been unable to secure a tenant. Now an application has been lodged with the City Council seeking permission for the vacant premises to operate as a gym, with a decision due on plans later this month.
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2: Sunny with clear skies on Tayside, cooler on the coast. Highs further inland of 23 degrees. I'm Callum Wright, you're up to date on Original 106.
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Number one's at one. Why not just chuck in a total classic in amongst them? Why not? ABBA, Mamma Mia. Just before that, Allo Black, The Man. And just out of the news, Mark Ronson and Bruno Mars, Uptown Funk. Soon, I will tell you how you can be £460 better off by the time you leave work today. All right? Music Mash is coming up. Yeah, it's at £460, money that could be yours. Details to come. We're still on the number ones. Here's Fatboy Slim now.

0: Fatboy Slim, Praise You on today's number ones at one from Original 106. 10 past 5 today with Craig, you get the chance to win 460 quid on the Music Mash. 460 quid's alright, isn't it? Free to enter, of course. We know that because you're listening to Original 106. And you need to identify the three songs contained within this small montage here. Have a listen. I can't. Yeah, so that's it. Have a listen again. I can't. Song title and artist for each. Yesterday afternoon, it was Kira who came on to play the game.
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2: That's a tune and a half. Electric Avenue, Eddie Grant, note well. Right. You can hear that. 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It's not, but that's a really good guess because it sounds like that. It's a 2 out of 3.
0: Yeah, I thought she had it there. 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

for me on the radio today, that's another slice of Michael Bublé goodness for you. He featured on the Top 10 at 10 earlier on. And I'm sorry, but I could not resist sticking on Hollywood there. 1:30. Good afternoon. Coming up in just a second, I have Cammie Barnes, who will be at this year's Summer's End Festival by Brechin. 2 days. Actually, it's more than 2 days. It starts on the Friday night, the 14th of August, runs through Saturday the 15th and Sunday the 16th. On the bill, I mean, it is quite an extraordinary bill. Sugar Babes, The Jacksons. Bonnie Tyler was going to be there. She was publicised, sadly. We all know what happened there. UB40 playing live. Emily Sandé going to be at the festival as well. Skerry Vore, Susan Boyle even. All going to be there. Cammie Barnes plays on day three, really, Sunday the 16th of August. And here he is. This is Let Me Down. Cammie Barnes on Original 106.

0: I don't believe it. Unbelievable from EMF on Original 106. Hello, good afternoon. Martin Ingram here. I am now officially Craig's warm-up man. Craig will get you through the afternoon. He's got free cash to win. We've talked about it already. 460 quid on the Music Mash with Gillis. Free movie tickets as well on the question thing. Jessica was the winner of that yesterday afternoon. Always your favourite music. All the good stuff with Craig. He's on from 2.
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It's Original 106, and there's the Sisters and Take Your Mama. Perth Festival of the Arts, still ongoing, running until the 24th of July. Let's have a look and see what else we have entertainment-wise at Perth Theatre tonight. Comedy, Stuart Lee versus The Man Wolf. Running from tonight until Sunday. Now, this is in Edinburgh at the Playhouse Theatre, Lord of the Dance on the 30th anniversary tour. Tomorrow, various times at Perth Concert Hall, it's Rude Science Live, if you fancy that. God, everything's in Perth for this. And Miss Americana on Saturday, it's a tribute to Taylor Swift, and that is on at Perth Concert Hall. A must for all Swifties, I would have thought. Right, it's Original 106, Thursday afternoon, and here's George Ezra now. This is Shotgun.

0: One of the best songs that I can think of featuring the Pan Pipes. It's Whenever, Wherever from Shakira on Original 106. That's it from me. I've loved having you around today, so let's meet up again tomorrow, shall we? I'll be on air from 10 o'clock. We'll get things underway with the Top 10 at 10. Coming up today, Craig will get you through the afternoon. Music Match for £460, free cash at 10 past 5 today. Martin Smith sits in for the birthday boy, Lachlan. So Martin Smith, this evening, he'll be spinning the Wheel of Fortunes and so much more besides. Enjoy the rest of Thursday. I'll see you tomorrow.
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2: Dundee University staff plan to strike for 5 weeks from September 21st in the new academic year. Last month, institution bosses revealed they intend on pushing through up to 190 job cuts as they attempt to save £20 million. Staff and students have also been protesting outside the uni's Bonner Hall today. Dundee Trades Union Council organised the rally. Group chairperson Stuart Fairweather tells Original 106 what he hopes will come from the demonstration.
3: The principal Nigel Seaton steps back from that situation, that he calls off the redundancy process and avoids the proposed strike action.
2: A man has been taken to hospital after being injured at a demolition site in Dundee. The emergency services were called to Broughty Ferry Road just after 2 p.m. yesterday. Police taped off the site, a former tyre fitting workshop that's been knocked down with an application to build three houses in its place. The incident's been referred to health and safety chiefs. And Craig Gordon has retired from football at the age of 43. The goalkeeper made his professional debut in 2001 and went on to play over 760 times for Hearts, Celtic, Sunderland, Cowdenbeath and Scotland. His first of 84 international caps came in 2004, while his Scottish Cup win with Hearts in the 2005-2006 season was the first of his 15 major honours. Gordon was the oldest player at this year's World Cup.
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2: Sunny with clear skies today, cooler on the coast, highs further inland of 23 degrees. I'm Skye McCord, you're up to date on Original 106.

0: Justin Bieber, Love Yourself, The Verve, before that, Bittersweet Symphony. How you doing? It's Original 106 for Thursday. This is Craig with you between now and six. Thank you again to Martin. You'll be glad to hear I'm not going to sing the Doctor Who theme today. He's back tomorrow. One of the years in the top 10 at 10 is when the new £2 coin went into circulation. Now, that's a difficult one, isn't it? Is it? I bet that's a lot longer than we actually think it is.
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Tony Braxton, Unbreak My Heart at Original 106, 16th of July. Today is Snake Day. I've only handled a snake once. This sounds weird, doesn't it? And it wasn't as bad as I thought it was going to be. So, yeah, they're not that bad. I'm saying this because I read today a news article about how the Scottish SPCA have found a python abandoned in a bag. That's one of the hundreds of snakes that they've been rescuing over the last 5 years. Oh, could you imagine opening that bag? You're thinking, oh, what's in here? Some bread? Something nice? No, it's a python. I wonder who found that. Oh, my God. Anyway, it's under care at the moment, and they've created a snake obstacle course to allow the intelligent animals to explore. As long as they don't explore too far and escape again. That'd be grand.

0: Lady A, Need You Now at Original 106. Final question thing of the week on the way just after three. We can get you to the movies for free. Today it involves things in the kitchen. And I'm reading this right now thinking, I've definitely run this one before.
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0: Lady Gaga, Just Dance, at Original 106. More chances to win tomorrow on Crack the Christmas Code. Child's Play, and apologies if you're trying to win four away from 1K. You're trying to match with me this week. I always feel really bad about this, but you know, we'll get a winner one day. This morning it was Caroline.
1: We asked you to name something you get in the freezer. You said chips. Craig said
0: ice.
1: Ice. So we were out on the first one. Unfortunately. A cartoon duo. You said Tom and Jerry. Craig said
0: Tom and Jerry.
1: Yes,
2: yeah.
1: It's
2: matched.
1: Something you see at the harbour. You said boats. Craig said
0: boats.
1: Yes.
2: Yes.
1: And something that's better when it's bigger. You said a balloon. I mean, it is, because who's
3: well,
1: like
3: no, well, to a point, and then it
1: but,
3: bursts.
1: But I know, but who's like, I'd want a not deflated balloon. I mean, they're rubbish when they're not inflated.
2: That was a hard one, to be fair.
3: Craig said
0: a TV.
1: A TV.
3: The telly.
2: Oh, a TV, of course. Yes. Oh well.
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0: Sabrina Carpenter, Manchild at Original 106. Remember, 10 past five this afternoon. What are we up to? 460 quid. If you can name all three of these songs in this clip here. I'm waiting for Sabrina to end playing her instruments. That's a long fade, this one. Still going. Are you done, Sabrina? Right, we're done. Want to hear that again? If you know that third one, because we're at two out of three, then we need to be hearing from you at 10 past five.
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2: Dundee University staff plan to strike for 5 weeks from September 21st in the new academic year. Last month, institution bosses revealed they intend on pushing through up to 190 job cuts as they attempt to save £20 million. Staff and students have also been protesting outside the uni's Bonner Hall today. Dundee Trades Union Council organised the rally. Group chairperson Stuart Fairweather tells Original 106 what he hopes will come from the demonstration.
3: The principal Nigel Seaton steps back from that situation, that he calls off the redundancy process and avoids the proposed strike action.
2: A man has been taken to hospital after being injured at a demolition site in Dundee. The emergency services were called to Broughty Ferry Road just after 2 p.m. yesterday. Police taped off the site, a former tyre fitting workshop that's been knocked down with an application to build three houses in its place. The incident's been referred to Health and Safety Chiefs. And Craig Gordon has retired from football at the age of 43. The goalkeeper made his professional debut in 2001 and went on to play over 760 times for Hearts, Celtic, Sunderland, Cowdenbeath and Scotland. His first of 84 international caps came in 2004, while his Scottish Cup win with Hearts in the 2005-2006 season was the first of his 15 major honours. Gordon was the oldest player at this year's World Cup.
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2: Sunny with clear skies today, cooler on the coast, highs further inland of 23 degrees. I'm Skye McCord. 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

0: Santana, Rob Thomas and Smooth at Original 106 on, by and large, a pretty beautiful day, apart from the constant threat of the Har, which is lurking just off the coast again. It's lurking with intent. Stay there again. Right, let's do the question thing. Your chance to get yourself to Cineworld for free. 87% of us have at least one of these in our kitchen, and about a third of us have more than a dozen. But what are they? 87% of us have at least one of these in our kitchen, about a third of us have more than a dozen. I've definitely got one in mine. What is it? Give us a shout if you think you know it. 1592 757 757 is my number. 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More than a third of us have more than a dozen. But what am I on about?
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Hits Original 106 326. The question thing this afternoon. I think some of you must. I must have run this one before, but some of you are making me think I haven't. Some of you, I think I have. I don't know. 87% of us have at least one of these in our kitchen. About a third of us have more than a dozen. But what are they? 87% of us have at least one of these in our kitchen. About a third of us have more than a dozen. I'm thinking, yeah, I've definitely got at least one. Definitely. Oh, sorry, reveal too much there. Right, let's give you some of the wrong answers. Jill thinks it might be plastic takeaway cubs, tubs for reusing. Yeah, not that, but they're everywhere. Angela also thinks the same, as does Colin. These things are a nightmare, right? You put them in the cupboard, you put them in nicely, all in the correct order, and you never find the right lid. You know, you think they're all the same with the same lid. No, they're not. And all the ones in my cupboard do is just jump out of the cupboard constantly. I'm not going in for the bloody things. Anyway, sorry, I've obviously hit a nerve there. Wooden spoons isn't the wrong answer. It is the wrong answer as well. Thank you, Linda. It's not egg cups. A few people thinking egg cups as well. Stolen beer glasses. Good shout. Not right, Graham. It's not cups and glasses. Sarah thinks it might be Cal Paul syringes. Yes, that makes sense as well. Colin says, is it bottles of wine? Nope. It's not eggs. It's not towels. And it's not cleaning products. A couple of people, though, were the right answer. We could do with your name there as well. 87% of us have at least one of these in our kitchen. About a third of us have more than a dozen. What are they?

0: Jennifer Lopez, Waiting for Tonight. It's Original 106. 87% of us have at least one of these in our kitchen. About a third of us have more than a dozen. What are they? Jerry says, is it takeaway menus? Oh, I've got way too many of them in my kitchen. Sadly as well, some of them are like from pre-COVID, and the prices, well, they were so much better back then, were they?
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2: This is Martin with your travel and we're off to a good start this Thursday afternoon at the Queen's Ferry Crossing. You're getting a clear run there in both directions, both north and southbound. Heading back to the Kingdom from Edinburgh, the Queen's Ferry Road, a bit busy, 5 pound between Davison's Mains and Clermiston Road North. In Dunfermline, Carnegie Drive, busy westbound as you're passing the King's Gate. In Kirkcaldy, Dunnacure Way, running well both ways as you're passing Kirkcaldy High School. The A92 checks out fine both ways through the Preston, Bankhead and Red House roundabouts. In Glenrothes, the Queensway is moving well between Morrison's and the 92. Tayside-wide, no problems at the Tay Road Bridge. Getting a fairly good run there, both north and southbound. In Dundee itself, the Kingsway sluggish both ways as you go through the Strathmartin roundabout. The Kingsway East and Green Dykes Road touch busy as you head in towards the Scott Fife roundabout. M90 and A9 heavy in towards the Broxton roundabout. If you spot any problems on the roads, call the original 106 Jambuster line 01592 8544 66.

Elton John, Cold Heart at Original 106. Right, let's get this one to its bed. 87% of us have at least one of these in our kitchen. About a third of us have more than a dozen. They are fridge magnets. Makes sense. Not necessarily on your fridge, though, are they? Mandy's got it right. David's right. Jackie, John, Sharon, and our winner today is Janice. There's a whole lot of J's in there, isn't there? Janice, you're off to the movies for free. Well done.

0: Rihanna, Diamonds at Original 106. Right, we're back soon with Christina Aguilera and Chic. And we need to investigate why the seagulls are extra psycho this year.
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2: Dundee University staff plan to strike for 5 weeks from September 21st in the new academic year. Last month, institution bosses revealed they intend on pushing through up to 190 job cuts as they attempt to save £20 million. Staff and students have also been protesting outside the uni's Bonner Hall today. Dundee Trades Union Council organised the rally. Group chairperson Stuart Fairweather tells Original 106 what he hopes will come from the demonstration.
3: The principal Nigel Seaton steps back from that situation, that he calls off the redundancy process and avoids the proposed strike action.
2: A man has been taken to hospital after being injured at a demolition site in Dundee. The emergency services were called to Broughty Ferry. Off the site, a former tyre fitting workshop that's been knocked down with an application to build three houses in its place. The incident's been referred to Health and Safety Chiefs. And Craig Gordon has retired from football at the age of 43. The goalkeeper made his professional debut in 2001 and went on to play over 760 times for Hearts, Celtic, Sunderland, Cowdenbeath and Scotland. His first of 84 international caps came in 2004, while his Scottish Cup win with Hearts in the 2005-2006 season was the first of his 15 major honours. Gordon was the oldest player at this year's World Cup.
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2: Low cloud around the east coast moving inland, staying dry with light winds and temperatures dropping to 10 degrees. I'm Sky McCord, you're up to date on Original 106.

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1: Christina Aguilera, Genie in a Bottle and Chic, Good Times. It's Original 106 for Thursday. I don't know how you are at the moment. Are you feeling a little tired? I'm a bit tired at the moment because the seagulls near me take great glee in telling me when the sun comes up at the moment. I mean, you don't need to tell me. I can figure that out from the internet. But with you, are the seagulls extra psycho? Because everywhere I turn, they're being proper Neds. Well, according to Boffins, there is a reason for this, and it's to do with their diet. There is part of me who would love to be a seagull, just eat anything. Anyway, the thing is, these days, they've got a taste for flying ants. Now, these are the beasties that swifts will eat, but apparently the gulls are flying about hoovering them all up. Problem is with that, is that these ants are full of formic acid, and that to the gull acts a bit like alcohol, which perhaps maybe accounts for some of their Neddish behaviour. Although I think with alcohol, I tend to not wake up the next day and scream when the sun goes up. However, I am with them in terms of raking through bins for something to eat. I mean, I've done that a few times over the years. It's

0: ELO, Mr. Blue Sky. Not for listeners on the East Coast. It's not too bad today. Apparently the weather is set fair for the next week or so. Brilliant. Absolutely love it. Just don't do your thing like you did on last Friday. Absolutely beautiful, scorching all day on Friday. I get home about 7 o'clock. In comes the har. Don't do that, thank you.
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2: Big problems at the Queen's Ferry crossing this afternoon. Kingdom bound, the outside lane blocked. It's due to a multi-vehicle accident. Traffic slow and backed up towards the Bullion Road roundabout. Southbound, you're getting a good run. Heading back to the Kingdom from Edinburgh, the Queen's Ferry Road flowing fine £5 between Blackhall and the Barnton. In Dunfermline, Carnegie Drive, busy westbound as you're passing the King's Gate. In Kirkcaldy, Roslyn Street, busy northbound between the Gallatin roundabout and the A92. The 92 steady both ways as you go through the Preston, Bankhead and Redhurst roundabouts. In Glenrothes, the Queensway is moving well between Morrison's and the 92. No problems at the Tay Road Bridge, getting a fairly good run there in both directions, both north and southbound. In Dundee itself, the Kingsway sluggish both ways as you head in towards the Strathmartin roundabout. M90 and A9 heavy as you head in towards the Broxton roundabout. If you spot any problems on the roads, call the original 106 Jambuster line on 01592 85 44 66.

0: It's 5, everybody get up at Original 106. So low cloud will sneak in again from the east coast, moving inland in places, staying dry with the best of the clear skies to the west of the M90. Winds light and a low tonight of 11. This is Original 106, it's 4:29.
1: Dundee University has named its new principal. Top council boss Angela Scott will take over at the troubled institution in October as she replaces outgoing chief professor Nigel Seaton. Meanwhile, staff at the institution are set to strike for 5 weeks at the start of the new academic year. A man's been hospitalised after being injured at a Dundee garage demolition site. The incident's been referred to health and safety chiefs. And a man's appeared in court after a serious assault in Perth city centre.
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1: Dundee United hero Sean Dillon's defending captain Ross Graham following his blunder against Montrose. His short knee back allowed Graham Webster to fire home the decisive goal, something Dillon says has happened to him before. The ex-captain says it was poor execution and describes Graham as a top player who'll bounce back. Speaking to the club's TV, boss Jim Goodwin says blame for the defeat lies with him, but the team will improve as the season progresses.
4: Look, it's not acceptable, we know that. And for me as the manager, you know, I've got to accept the criticism that comes our way. You're on a hiding to nothing in these games as the Premiership team. You know, they come around too early, we know that. You know, the team is not quite fit enough. A group of players that have only been together for 3 weeks, I think it's only normal that they don't have that understanding that you would expect. But it'll come.
1: You're up to date on Original 106.

0: Taylor Day and Tell It To My Heart, Pink and So What. It's Original 106 for Thursday. Seen the last couple of days that KFC have got a new range of burgers. Well, they're kind of curry themed, including one called the Crispy Naan. Be very careful where you put your billboards, okay? Keep the Crispy Naan billboards away from the care homes. Thank you.
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21: At the Queen's Ferry crossing, the earlier multi-vehicle accident in the outside lane has been moved to the hard shoulder. Cold comfort for those left in the backlog of slow traffic backed up towards the end of the M90 spur. If you're headed that way, you are going to be delayed. Southbound, you're getting a fairly good run. Heading back to the Kingdom from Edinburgh, the Queen's Ferry road flowing fine 5 pound between Blackhall and the Barnton. In Dunfermline, Holbeath Road running well between the Asda Dunfermline roundabout and the Sinclair Gardens roundabout. In Kirkcaldy, Rosslyn Street busy northbound between the Gallatown roundabout and the A92. The 92 steady both ways as you go through the Preston, Bankhead and Redhouse roundabouts. No problems at the Tay Road Bridge, you're getting a fairly good run both north and southbound there. In Dundee, the Kingsway heavy eastbound from Cleppington Road through to the Strathmartin roundabout. Finally, the Kingsway East and Greendyke Road touch busy in towards the Scott Fife roundabout. If you spot any problems on the roads, call the original 106 Jambuster line on 01592 85 44 66.

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2: Aberdeen City Council Chief Executive Angela Scott is the new Principal and Vice-Chancellor of Dundee University. After 12 years at the local authority, she'll take up her new job later this year. She's the fourth to have the role in less than 2 years, and it comes at a troubled time for the university, as staff will strike for 5 weeks as part of a dispute over job cuts. Members of the university and college union will walk out at the start of the new academic year. Trade unions have also protested the proposed cuts today. Speaking at the rally, Dundee University and College Union Secretary John Urch tells us they feel supported by students.
3: The reason Dundee UCU are taking strike action is to defend jobs. We know this will have an impact on our students. But as you can see from today's rally, our students are here and they're supporting us all the way. They realise that cuts to essential services risk their education and their well-being.
2: A man's been hospitalised after being injured at a demolition site on Dundee's Broughty Ferry Road. Emergency services were called to the premises shortly after 2 o'clock yesterday afternoon. Police taped off the site, a former tyre fitting workshop. The matter is now being referred to Health and Safety Executive. HSE and the Scottish Ambulance Service have been approached for comment. A man's appeared in court in connection with an alleged serious assault in Perth. A section of High Street was cordoned off by police on the evening of July 8th. One man was taken to hospital following the incident. Daniel Anderson's appeared in private at Perth Sheriff Court on a petition alleging assault to severe injury, permanent impairment and danger of life. The 31-year-old made no plea and the case was committed for further examination. He'll reappear in court at a later date. Finally, Scotland goalkeeping legend Craig Gordon's retired from football. The 43-year-old made his professional debut in 2001 and over his 25-year career has played 760 times for Scotland, Hearts, Celtic, Sunderland and Cowdenbeath. He made the first of 84 caps for his country in 2004 while he won 15 major honours.
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2: 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The Athol Street business has been open for more than a decade and it's now going up for sale.
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2: Low cloud around the east coast moving inland, staying dry with light winds and temperatures dropping to 10 degrees. I'm Sky McCord, you're up to date on Original 106.

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1: So busy on the phones today, and they're definitely busier when their phones are working, I tell you that. Right, the Music Mash, here we go again with Thursday's Music Mash. We're up to £460. This is our clip here. And on the line today is Callum. Hello, Callum, how are we doing today?
2: I'm alright, mate, you?
1: Yeah, I'm not too bad. Have you got any interesting plans for the weekend since we're into Thursday mode now?
2: No, nothing planned, mate. Maybe go down to Stonehaven Highland Games at the weekend.
1: Oh, decent. Highland Games here, there and everywhere. So yeah, this is the season for it. Have you been sitting on your answer for a while, or is this a recent thing that's popped into your head?
2: Just yesterday it popped into my head and I'm 100% sure it's it.
1: Oh, you knew my next question, didn't you?
2: Fight and talk.
1: Oh, right. I'm feeling that they got your fists up here. Right, fight and talk. Let's do this bit then. Okay, so this is the clip. I'm sure you're well aware of the clip. There's three songs in there. We pretty much know two of them. Give us all three, Callum, for the cash.
2: Miley Cyrus, Wrecking Ball. Moloko, Time Is Now. And Michael Jackson, Rock With You.
1: And you're 100% confident.
2: As good as.
1: I feel it's going down already just with this music. Right, let's find out how you've done. Oh, it's a 2 out of 3. It's still a 2 out of 3.

0: It's not Michael Jackson. 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I think we all know the other two. Your confidence. I bought into your confidence right there. I was like, here we go. I'll get a hold of finance now.
1: Sure does.
0: Right. Are we back to your drawing board? We'll maybe talk to you again soon, okay?
1: Thank you.
0: Cheers. Bye.
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0: Portugal the Man, Feel It Still at Original 106 Jam before that, and before that, Callum on the Music Mash. You know, if Callum was wanting to sell me something, I would buy it, because I love his confidence, but it wasn't to be. 2 out of 3 again. I mean, I really should stop saying which one is the wrong one, but there we go. So we're back to £480 tomorrow, 5:10. That would be lovely, just in time for the weekend, wouldn't it?
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5: Towards the Queen's Ferry Crossing, kingdom-bound traffic halfway down the M90 spur this evening, all down to an earlier accident that's been cleared at the hard shoulder. Southbound, you're from Ferry Toll, heading back to the kingdom from Edinburgh, the Queen's Ferry Road flowing fine 5-bound between Blackhall and the Barnton. In Dunfermline, Aberdour Road running well between Hospital Hill and Lindburn Road. In Kirkcaldy, Rosson Street sluggish northbound, but just on approach to the A92. The 92 steady both ways as you go through the Preston, Bankhead and Red House roundabouts. Tayside wide, no problems at the Tay Road Bridge, just slightly sluggish onto Dock Street. In Dundee itself, the Kingsway heavy eastbound as you head from Cleppington Road through to the Strathmartin roundabout and then further east between Old Glams Road and Forfar Road. The Kingsway East and Green Dykes Road touch busy in towards the Scott Fife roundabout and the M90 heavy southbound at Bridge of Erne. If you spot any problems on the roads, call the original 106 Jambuster line or 1592 85 44 66.

0: Amy McDonald, this is The Life. It's Original 106, so that low cloud will sneak in from the east coast during the evening, moving inland in places. Dry with the clearest skies towards the far west of the area, light winds and a low of 11. It's Original 106, it's 5:30.
1: Dundee University has named its new principal. Top council boss Angela Scott will take over at the troubled institution in October as she replaces outgoing chief professor Nigel Seaton. Meanwhile, staff at the institution are set to strike for 5 weeks at the start of the new academic year. A man's been hospitalised after being injured at a Dundee garage demolition site. The incident's been referred to health and safety chiefs. And a man's appeared in court after a serious assault in Perth city centre.
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1: Dundee United hero Sean Dillon's defending captain Ross Graham following his blunder against Montrose. His short knee back allowed Graham Webster to fire home the decisive goal, something Dillon says has happened to him before. The ex-captain says it was poor execution and describes Graham as a top player who'll bounce back. Speaking to the club's TV, boss Jim Goodwin says blame for the defeat lies with him, but the team will improve as the season progresses.
4: Look, it's not acceptable, we know that, and for me as the manager, you know, I've got to accept the criticism that comes our way. You're on a hiding to nothing in these games as the Premiership team. You know, they come around too early, we know that. You know, the team is not quite fit enough. A group of players that have only been together for 3 weeks, I think it's only normal that they don't have that understanding that you would expect, but it'll come.
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0: Sheryl Crow, All I Wanna Do. Is it safe to talk about the football yet? Yeah, that was an interesting game. I'll be honest, I switched it off after the hour mark yesterday. And then I flicked it back on again. I was like, oh. And I'm thinking, most of Scotland probably were not enjoying that game for the first 85 minutes.
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2: Towards the Queensferry crossing, Kingleburn traffic halfway down the M90 spur this evening. It's all down to an earlier accident on the crossing. That's now been cleared, but left this backlog of slow-moving traffic. South Benyon from Ferry Toll, the Bullion Road also suffering it, slowing East Bench, heading from Newton Village towards the Queensferry crossing. Heading back to the Kingdom from Edinburgh, the Queensferry Road flowing fine 5 pounds between Blackhall and the Barnton. The 985 can Carden to Rosyth Road, heavy eastbound at Curos, that's down to electricity work. In Dunfermline, Nethertown Broad Street, sluggish eastbound between Pittencreeve Park and the Bothwell Gardens roundabout. In Kirkcaldy, Rosslyn Street busy northbound between the Gallatin roundabout and the A92. The 92 heavy southbound between the Tullis Russell and Preston roundabouts. Tay Road Bridge busy Dundee bound onto Dock Street, and in Dundee, the Kingsway has eased eastbound between Cleppington Road and the Strathmartin roundabout. If you spot any problems on the roads, call the original 106 Jambuster line on 01592 85 44 66.

0: DJ Sammy, Heaven at Original 106. Shout out to Carolyn, who scooped herself £100 on Crack the Christmas Code with her friends at Your Ford Centre. Another chance to play tomorrow morning with Dave and Vanessa. And another chance to play Child's Play. Your chance to win yourself tickets to the Burnt Island Fair this morning. It was Laura.
1: You can see them on boats. Mm-hmm. Sometimes you see them on a castle.
2: So what could it be? To the phones we go.
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4: Hi, it's Laura.
3: Laura, where about are you?
4: I'm in Dunfermline.
2: What's your guess, please?
4: It is flags.
2: Confidently said. I mean, what else is going to be on both of those things? That is the right answer.
3: Yay!
4: I'll have a happy child now.
2: Oh, yes. Brilliant. 15 ride passes. How old and what is the child called?
4: His name's Daniel and he's nine.
3: Daniel, oh, perfect.
2: What is Daniel? Well, what does he like to go on?
4: The big
3: rights. You are joking. See, my wee girl's nine as well, and I sort of feel it's like the awkward point where they're too big for the teacups and too small for
4: yeah.
3: The but
4: yeah,
3: but
4: he likes the
3: Daniel's
4: big ones.
3: Just going for it.
4: Yeah, you can go
3: in
4: with his dad.
3: What a hero.
2: You're like, I'm not going on.
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0: 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Right, enjoy your evening. We need to spin the wheel to find out who's doing Lachlan's show today, because it's his birthday. Happy birthday, Lachlan, if you're listening. 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
2: Aberdeen City Council's Chief Executive Angela Scott is the new Principal and Vice-Chancellor of Dundee University. After 12 years at the local authority, she'll take up her new job later this year. She's the fourth to have the role in less than 2 years, and it comes at a troubled time for the university, as staff will strike for 5 weeks as part of a dispute over job cuts. Members of the university and college union will walk out at the start of the new academic year. Trade unions have also protested the proposed cuts today. Speaking at the rally, Dundee University and College Union Secretary John Urch tells us they feel supported by students.
3: The reason Dundee UCU are taking strike action is to defend jobs. We know this will have an impact on our students. But as you can see from today's rally, our students are here and they're supporting us all the way. They realise that cuts to essential services risk their education and their well-being.
2: A man's been hospitalised after being injured at a demolition site on Dundee's Broughty Ferry Road. Emergency services were called to the premises shortly after 2 o'clock yesterday afternoon. Police taped off the site, a former tyre fitting workshop. The matter is now being referred to Health and Safety Executive. HSE and the Scottish Ambulance Service have been approached for comment. A man's appeared in court in connection with an alleged serious assault in Perth. A section of High Street was cordoned off by police on the evening of July 8th. One man was taken to hospital following the incident. Daniel Anderson's appeared in private at Perth Sheriff Court on a petition alleging assault to severe injury, permanent impairment and danger of life. The 31-year-old made no plea and the case was committed for further examination. He'll reappear in court at a later date. Finally, Scotland goalkeeping legend Craig Gordon's retired from football. The 43-year-old made his professional debut in 2001 and over his 25-year career has played 760 times for Scotland, Hearts, Celtic, Sunderland and Cowdenbeath. He made the first of 84 caps for his country in 2004 while he won 15 major honours.
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2: The Mexican restaurant in Perth has closed because it can no longer afford to trade. Announcing the news on social media, it blames the current climate and its present situation. They also thanked all their customers for their support over the years. The Athol Street business has been open for more than a decade and it's now going up for sale.
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2: More cloud around the east coast, moving inland, staying dry with light winds and temperatures dropping to 10 degrees. I'm Sky McCord, you're up to date on Original 106.

Ed Sheeran, Azizam, and if you've ever wondered, like I always do, what happened to Mika, he's playing in France tonight in Vienne. 8 o'clock, he's playing in the Ancient Roman Theatre. If you've got gig tickets, you probably know that. Probably going to miss him, to be fair. Not to worry, he's playing in Toulon next week and Bayonne. I failed French, right, so I probably just absolutely slaughtered these pronunciations. But next Friday and Saturday, he's playing in France again. That's the important bit. It's Grace Kelly. And that concludes this evening's Whatever Happened to Mika segment, which, don't worry, will not return. Unlike Craig, who's back tomorrow afternoon from 2. And of course, your choice of tunes on Feel Good Friday from 4 o'clock. Denise Williams soon. This is new from Taylor Swift. Here's I Knew It. I Knew You.

0: See, if I hadn't missed out on seeing Toy Story 5 last weekend, I would have known the new Taylor Swift tune is on the soundtrack to it. I'm going to have to go and see it this weekend. Denise Williams as well on Original 106. We'll get Top Loader on after your latest on the roads next.
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3: Towards the Queen's Ferry Crossing, Kingdombound traffic slowing from the end of the M90 spur. Southbound, you're getting a good run. The Bullion Road still slowing eastbound just after Newton Village towards the Queen's Ferry Crossing. Heading back to the Kingdom from Edinburgh, the Queen's Ferry Road flowing fine 5-pound between Blackhall and the Barnton Citybound. A bit busy on approach to the part-time traffic lights just before Miller and Carter. A985, that's the Concarden to Rosyth Road, heavy eastbound at Curos. It's down to electricity work. In Dunfermline, Holbeath Road running well between the Asda Dunfermline roundabout and the Sinclair Gardens roundabout. In Kirkcaldy, Rosson Street all cleared up now northbound between the Gallatin roundabout and the A92. The 92 is east southbound between the Tullis Russell and Preston roundabouts. No problems at the Tay Road Bridge. In Dundee, the Kingsway is eased eastbound as you head towards Forfar Road. The Kingsway East and Greendyke Road both cleared up in towards the Scott Fife roundabout. If you spot any problems on the roads, call the original 106 Jambuster line 01592 85 44 66.

0: kind of mad, isn't it? 30 years since they took over the world. It's the Spice Girls. And who do you think you are? That's Original 106 with Teddy Swims and Nelly Furtado to play soon. There's still no big reunion tour announced for them. Thought we'd have it by now. A sunny end to the night, cloudy, the chance of one or two showers, 12, maybe 13 degrees, your overnight low.
1: Dundee University has named its new principal. Top council boss Angela Scott will take over at the troubled institution in October as she replaces outgoing chief professor Nigel Seaton. Meanwhile, staff at the institution are set to strike for 5 weeks at the start of the new academic year. A man's been hospitalised after being injured at a Dundee garage demolition site. The incident's been referred to health and safety chiefs. And a man's appeared in court after a serious assault in Perth city centre.

0: That's original 106 for Thursday night, practice Friday, and I might have found the ultimate cheat to completing my World Cup sticker album. More about that soon. And George Michael next on original.
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The 6th, the World Cup final this weekend. And I kind of feel like that's the deadline for me to finish my World Cup sticker album. The first one I've done since 1998. Can you tell I'm a bit excited about it? Of the 900-odd stickers that I need to complete the album, I think I'm on about 300. I am really struggling with this. And apart from my best pals we bought, I don't really have anyone to do swaps with. So I'm trying to think outside the box for getting this finished before the World Cup final at the weekend. And I think I'm actually thinking inside the box, because my solution, God, I wish I'd thought of this sooner, is to basically buy the actual big multi-pack like what the shopkeepers sell you the individual packets from. So instead of paying £1.25 or whatever per packet, I've paid 30 quid, 50 packets waiting the way to me. I hope they're here for the weekend. Yeah, I am genuinely 43 years old and trying desperately to finish for the first time a World Cup sticker album.

0: 50 packets of stickers winging the way to me. How many of those are going to be duplicates? Probably about 75% of them. It's Ava Max on Original 106, where we'll get on Whitney Houston after your latest at 7 next.
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2: Aberdeen City Council's Chief Executive Angela Scott is the new Principal and Vice-Chancellor of Dundee University. After 12 years at the local authority, she'll take up her new job later this year. She's the fourth to have the role in less than 2 years, and it comes at a troubled time for the university, as staff will strike for 5 weeks as part of a dispute over job cuts. Members of the university and college union will walk out at the start of the new academic year. Trade unions have also protested the proposed cuts today. Speaking at the rally, Dundee University and College Union Secretary John Urch tells us they feel supported by students.
3: The reason Dundee UCU are taking strike action is to defend jobs. We know this will have an impact on our students. But as you can see from today's rally, our students are here and they're supporting us all the way. They realise that cuts to essential services risk their education and their well-being.
2: A man's been hospitalised after being injured at a demolition site on Dundee's Broughty Ferry Road. Emergency services were called to the premises shortly after 2 o'clock yesterday afternoon. Police taped off the site, a former tyre fitting workshop. The matter is now being referred to Health and Safety Executive. HSE and the Scottish Ambulance Service have been approached for comment. A man's appeared in court in connection with an alleged serious assault in Perth. A section of High Street was cordoned off by police on the evening of July 8th. One man was taken to hospital following the incident. Daniel Anderson's appeared in private at Perth Sheriff Court on a petition alleging assault to severe injury, permanent impairment and danger of life. The 31-year-old made no plea and the case was committed for further examination. He'll reappear in court at a later date. Finally, Scotland goalkeeping legend Craig Gordon's retired from football. The 43-year-old made his professional debut in 2001 and over his 25-year career has played 760 times for Scotland, Hearts, Celtic, Sunderland and Cowdenbeath. He made the first of 84 caps for his country in 2004 while he won 15 major honours.
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2: Low cloud around the east coast moving inland, staying dry with light winds and temperatures dropping to 10 degrees. I'm Sky McCord, you're up to date on Original 106.

Sam Fender and Olivia Dean on Original 106 with Rain Me In. Now, cast your mind back to the 1990s. Like yesterday. Bryan Adams and Wet, Wet, Wet brought us all out in a cold sweat when they set records for the longest number one in chart history. They've now beaten it. So in years to come, we'll be like, oh my God, remember when Sam Fender was never away from number one? Probably forget that by next week, to be fair. It's Original 106, Thursday evening. How's it going? My name is Martin, looking after things for birthday boy Lachlan today. I wonder how many free birthday pints and free birthday desserts he's managed to scam. You've got me till 10 o'clock. And did you see the story the other day about the pilot who didn't manage to scam free birthday desserts or pints, but was that bored at work? They scribbled in the air the words, "I'm bored." They did this with their plane, obviously. They were shoving in time during a test flight or something. This is like when people went out jogging on Strava and drew pictures, but on a whole new level. Quite literally. Imagine the concentration trying to write the words, "I'm bored," 10,000 feet up in the air. I can barely stand, let alone write.

0: So this pilot who wrote "I'm bored" in the air, it was a light aircraft that was flying above Liverpool. It's on the BBC News website if you don't believe me, so it has to be true. The script break even on Regional 106. 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

0: Craig David, fill me in. On Original 106, remember, tomorrow you've got the chance to bag £480 on the Music Mash with Craig. More about that soon. And Aretha Franklin in a second.
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0: But before that, your challenge tonight, should you choose to accept it, is to come up with songs that have the theme of cars by them. I mean, it doesn't have to be in the song title, it could be in the lyrics, it could even be something to do with the bands. And there is literally a band called The Cars. So there you go, that's one for starters. So anything car-related tonight on the Wheel of Fortunes, give me a buzz, fire me a WhatsApp voice note, get hold of me on the Original 106 app, or you can text your suggestions. 81400 is my text number. 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

0: You know, I could change the emphasis on her name, call her Mariah Carey, and that would work well on tonight's Wheel of Fortune. 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

Years and Years and Starstruck on Original 106. We're tonight on the Wheel of Fortunes. I need your song suggestions themed around cars. That's pretty open-ended. Some really good suggestions coming in. Alan says, what about Joyride? Rock set. That works. Pink Cadillac, a few folks suggesting that. I think that has to go in, to be fair. Mercedes-Benz song. Who said that? Ange White. That works. The Passenger, Iggy Pop, says Rod. Like I said, some really good suggestions. And then there's Trudy's suggestion, which is this. Jump in my car. I am not playing David Hasselhoff. I'd like to thank you for the suggestion, but, yeah. 81400 is my text number. Start your text with the word original, your name and your suggestion. Give me a buzz, fire me a WhatsApp voice note, or get me on the Original 106 app. Now and then I think of when we were together. Like when you said you felt so happy you could die.

0: bear with me here, but that kind of works for the Wheel of Fortunes. Karma Chameleon. I'm here to 10, don't worry.
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0: Right, we need to get whittling Wheel of Fortunes on soon. Four songs doing battle and some last minute suggestions. Maria says, Get Out of My Dreams, Get Into My Car by Billy Ocean. Good suggestion. But tonight, for your consideration...
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0: We'll stick on Roxette on the Wheel, up against Madness.
4: 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It don't look much, but I've drawn
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1: Right, let's do this. 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
1: 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Could be Roy Orbison. And I Drove All Night. Or Prince and His Little Red Corvette. Let's spin the wheel. Four songs going round and round and round. Hopefully, I'm not getting travel sick.
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on Regional 106. By which point, the World Cup's over and done with. I'm going to miss it. I'm going to miss trying to get the World Cup sticker album complete in time. One thing I'm not going to miss is the awful commentary and punditry. It's been ridiculous this year. And did you see this in the news today? Alan Sugar, Lord Sugar, the I'm going to fire you bloke, has come under fire himself after claiming that he can't understand the words that one-time Scotland and Rangers legend Ali McCoist has been saying during his commentary. Coisty, who also played for St Johnstone and Killy, has been part of the ITV lineup this year. I actually think he's hilarious, I do. But Lord Sugar took to Twitter saying Ali McCoist is very well respected for football knowledge, but I'm sorry to say I can't understand a word he is saying. Says the guy who just makes awful dad jokes and talks in Cockney rhyming slang all the time. Yeah, people in glass houses.

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Gangster's Paradise, Coolio and a lady who Count Binface says he will nationalise if he wins the Clacton by-election. That is my political insight. You want to see what this guy's come up with. It's someone like you on Original 106. Thursday evening, it's Martin here. Hello. This is a guy who's trying to set himself a record and has got my support. Dale Harvey. He's been around Scotland. He's been in Aberdeen and Edinburgh in the last week or so, ticking off some of the most popular pubs in the two cities as he works his way to reaching his 10,000th pub. His plan, his manifesto, is to visit every pub in the UK, and says he's 100% determined to see his quest through to the end. I mean, it's either that, it's either dedication, or he's very, very, very thirsty. Could be that.

0: Clean Bandit, Rather Be on Original 106. We'll get on Kylie Minogue and Alex Warren in just a sec.
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Remember, tomorrow afternoon, 10 past 5. That is worth £480. 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

0: It's Never Forget on Original 106 Thursday night. It's Martin in for Lachlan with Ollie Mars coming up the other side of nine.
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Chaka Khan and Rufus, Ain't Nobody, Dua Lipa and Ollie Morris as well. Thursday night, how's it going? It's Original 106, it's Martin with you till 10. And of course this weekend sees the World Cup final. It's Argentina versus Spain on Saturday night. In fact, no, it's on Sunday. Saturday is the game that everyone's describing as the one no one wants to play. It's like the battle for thirds. I mean, I'll be honest, as a Scotland fan, I would love it if we were slogging out for third place in the World Cup. Kind of confused as to who I'm meant to support in the final, if I'm brutally honest. I did, however, earlier on discover, right, I was talking about the fact I've kind of cheated and bought like one of the retailer's packs of stickers, so that I've got 50 of them winging their way towards me. I've got, I think, two teams that are only like two or three stickers away from complete. None of them are the teams involved in the World Cup final, so I can't even do a prediction with this. You know, if I got Spain finished first, I'd be like, right, maybe they're going to win. Doesn't work like that. At Westlife soon, Michael Jackson, Black or White, plays at Original 106.

0: You just know somewhere in the world someone's got like a guinea pig or a horse that's got the words Argentina and Spain written in front of them, and they are going to predict the future. Because by the law of averages, it's not going to be all that difficult, is it? Right, Thursday night, we'll get on Harry Styles next. That's Original 106.
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1: It's Olivia Rodrigo, it's Stupid Song on Original 106. Remember, tomorrow afternoon, 10 past 5, we're back and play on the Original 106 Music Mash. There are three clips mashed together. I can't. One of them's from the 2010s. I can't. One of them's from the 80s, and the other one is from the 1990s. Can you identify all three? If you can, it's worth £480. Hang on to your answer till tomorrow. We're back and play just after 5. 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

0: on at Original 106, the 16th of July today, is World Spinach Day, which I can imagine would only ever be celebrated by Popeye. It's Get to Know Your Customers Day, and I'm not terrified of them, but I will not be celebrating World Snake Day. 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

Justin Timberlake can't stop this feeling on Original 106. Remember, if Thursday's been a bit of a stinker, Original 106 Nighttime is the perfect soundtrack to late nights. Just chilled out classics, uninterrupted, back-to-back tunes. That's on the go tonight from 10. And this right now, DeBarge, it's Rhythm of the Night on Original 106.

0: Hathaway, What Is Love? At Original 106. Enjoy the rest of your night. I'll catch you bright and early on Sunday morning on World Cup final day. Well, I don't actually know who to support anymore.
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5: Aberdeen City Council's Chief Executive Angela Scott is the new Principal and Vice-Chancellor of Dundee University. After 12 years at the local authority, she'll take up her new job later this year in October. She'll become the fourth boss in less than 2 years, replacing outgoing Principal Professor Nigel Seaton. Meanwhile, the Dundee Trades Union Council's calling for proposed redundancies to be called off as staff plan industrial action. They intend on striking for 5 straight weeks, beginning on the 21st of September in the new academic year. Unions have also been protesting outside the Bonner Hall, with 190 full-time roles at risk as the institution bids to save £20 million. Despite supporting industrial action, DTUC chairperson Stuart Fairweather still hopes it doesn't come to that.
6: Strike action is directly a matter for them and their members. We will fully support it if it goes ahead, but we hope that the need for strike action can be averted by the principal listening meaningfully to the campus trade unions.
5: People who use heating oil are to get compensation and stronger protections. It affects those who had their orders cancelled and prices raised when the Iran war broke out. Some were forced to reorder and had significantly higher prices or faced going without. David Hilferty is from Citizens Advice Scotland.
7: Evidence from the Citizens Advice Network highlighted people from the Borders to the North East and the Highlands and Islands faced with the doubling and even the trebling of costs of heating oil. And it wasn't an isolated one-off moment, it was another escalation in what feels like a never-ending energy emergency.
5: To sport now, Scotland goalkeeper Craig Gordon's announced his retirement from football. Well known for his time with the national team, where he made 84 caps, as well as Hearts and Celtic, the 43-year-old also spent time on loan at Cowdenbeath, playing 13 games for the Blue Brazil in 2001. In a video to fans, he says he's thankful to have lived his dreams. You're up to date on Original 106.

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It's like 10,000 spoons when all you need is a knife. 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